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0: Direct from the It's Zendaya's World, We Just Live In It studios revolving high atop the No Wonder Tom Holland Is Smiling All The Time building, this is Hard Drive XL, where our guests tonight include Theory of a Dead Man, Chad Gray, and Starset. Welcome aboard.

Look for this band to be on the road with Skillet and Pierce the Veil. It's Autumn Kings on Hard Drive XL, where the honor group of the night is fast food workers. 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They will often give you extra fries.

0: Rage Against the Machine on Hard Drive XL. The band's Tom Morello releasing his new solo album, Everyone Gets Everything They Want, a little bit later in this brand new month of September. I'm the Sonic Warrior, Lou Brutus, your host for the show. My guest tonight will include Tyler Connolly of Theory of a Dead Man, Chad Gray of Mudvayne, and Dustin Bates of Starset, who will join me via the Hard Drive Archive. They have some very exciting new things about to break. Elsewhere on the program, Poetry Corner and The Rant will get you ready for Labor Day weekend. It Came From the Web will assist you in not getting lost in space, and Screen Time salutes the birthday of actress Zendaya. Plus, we will mark the anniversary of the release of Motley Crue's Dr. Feelgood. 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
6: 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Also tonight, get into the taco buffet. It's all you can eat, baby. Grab yourself a couple of ice cold ones. Maybe pick up a flight. 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Now, if that person is still there, they'll win the bonus cash. 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It goes until 7:35. 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

0: Papa Roach doing it Tuesday style on Hard Drive XL, where we now dive back into the Hard Drive XL mailbag, an actual piece of snail mail from an actual Hard Drive XL listener. Dear Lou, greetings. I hope you're having a wonderful day. Not sure if anyone reads your fan mail other than you, but if so, hello to them too. I am writing because this week you mentioned Five Finger Death Punch guitar picks, and I have included an envelope addressed to me in order to snag one. And the letter goes on. Turns out this girl's dad is a huge Five Finger Death Punch fan too. I can't quite make out your name. First name looks like Melanie, and the last name is something like Krizarsik? Either way, your stuff is coming back to you. The address, P.O. Box 361, Arnold, Maryland, 21012.
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14: Oh, I love them.
15: This is in Colorado, Gene. Dollar Tree is being sued in Colorado. Why are they being sued in Colorado, Gene?
14: I don't know. They're not trying to sell, like, paraphernalia, paraphernalia in Colorado where it's legal or anything.
15: No.
14: No.
15: There is a lawsuit in Colorado right now that claims that chronic understaffing at Dollar Tree stores,
14: I would imagine,
15: has made the chain of retail outlets a hunting ground for public masturbators. People who like to go out and do this in public.
14: That's their fault?
15: Apparently. A lawsuit in El Paso County, Colorado claims that the chronic understaffing at Dollar Tree stores has made the national chain a hunting ground for public masturbators and that the company has taken no serious action to prevent it.
14: Dude, that was not their fault.
15: Gooning incidents is what they refer to these as. Are you familiar with gooning?
14: I am not. Now I am.
15: You don't know about gooning?
14: No. I like to live a real normal life, Brian.
15: Yeah, but you got young people. That's a young people term. Gooning incidents at the local stores in which perpetrators masturbate on or at unconsenting victims in public spaces for sexual gratification online notary.
14: Yep, these are guys doing it on their social. I didn't know it was that.
15: The lawsuit alleges that at least 11 women across the country have reported similar incidents inside Dollar Tree stores.
16: They're the best.
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got a rant on deck to get you ready for Labor Day weekend, but first a tune that if you listen to it with the right kind of hearing, you can almost pick up the gurgling sound of Florida swamps in it. It's Wage War, Blindfold on the XL.

0: the XL. Something's crawled under his skin and it's time to get it out. Gross, dude. It's Lou's rant of the day.
1: As we close in on Labor Day weekend, always remember that any person in the workforce should be treated with respect. It makes my blood boil whenever some snooty snob puts down another person for their job. I have held multiple gigs since I'm 12 years old, and I'm glad to have had them all. Whether it was selling lamps at the giant flea market where I grew up in New Jersey, or pureeing food into liquid form at the kitchen of an old folks' home, or talking to rock stars at some mega festival. All honest work is good work. And always remember, the quickest way to judge a person is how they treat waitstaff or animals. Mistreat either one, that's a bad person.
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Marilyn Manson, who plays this week with Rob Zombie for my friends in Ohio, Michigan, Illinois, and Indiana. Screen Time is on deck celebrating the birthday of Zendaya, but first, ONI covers REM on the XL.

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1: Actress Zendaya is celebrating her 30th birthday tonight. Screen Time salutes her with two of her most recent works, including this year's Spider-Man Brand New Day. Co-stars her husband, Tom Holland, who is an excellent Spider-Man. You also get Joe Bernthal as Punisher. And Marissa Tomei shows up in flashback sequences, excellent as Aunt May. I love the Spider-Man films through the years. Sometimes I do get confused watching them because I've seen so many of them. I'm like, wait a minute, that's not Aunt May. Oh, wait, no, that's Aunt May in this series. Other than that, great fun from 2026, Spider-Man Brand New Day.
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2: Forget to set your alarm this morning. 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
8: Oh, I love them.
9: This is in Colorado, Gene. Dollar Tree is being sued in Colorado. Why are they being sued in Colorado, Gene?
8: I don't know. They're not trying to sell, like, paraphernalia, paraphernalia in Colorado where it's legal or anything.
9: No. There is a lawsuit in Colorado right now that claims that chronic understaffing at Dollar Tree stores,
8: I would imagine,
9: has made the chain of retail outlets a hunting ground for public masturbators. People who like to go out and do this in public.
8: That's their fault?
9: Apparently. A lawsuit in El Paso County, Colorado claims that the chronic understaffing at Dollar Tree stores has made the national chain a hunting ground for public masturbators and that the company has taken no serious action to prevent it.
8: Dude, that is not their fault.
9: Gooning incidents is what they refer to these as. Are you familiar with gooning?
8: I am not. Now I am.
9: You don't know about gooning?
8: No. I like to live a real normal life, Brian.
9: Yeah, you got young people. That's a young people term. Gooning incidents at the local stores in which perpetrators masturbate on or at unconsenting victims in public spaces for sexual gratification online notary.
8: Yeah, so these are guys doing it on their social. I didn't know it was that.
9: The lawsuit alleges that at least 11 women across the country have reported similar incidents inside Dollar Tree stores.
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11: 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Nice Maserati.
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0: Hard Drive Exhale music from Motley Crue, their landmark Dr. Feelgood album released on this day in 1989. Kickstart My Heart, the tune that was usually used as the opening song of the set on the Dr. Feelgood tour. As a matter of fact, if you want to read some crazy, if somewhat grotesque, sexually stories from that tour, check out my book, Sonic Warrior, My Life as a Rock and Roll Reprobate. 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
1: Yeah, it's fun to go backstage, sure. But with us, you get to hear directly from the top rock stars while still in your jammies. 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
0: Currently on his 30 Years of Madness tour, Chad Gray joins me as special guest later this hour on Hard Drive XL, where the honor group of the night is fast food workers, known best for the hot oil scars on their arms.

Poetry Corner will get you set for Labor Day weekend in just a moment. But first, Tony Iommi of Black Sabbath, a new solo tune, World Alone, on Hard Drive XL. His album From the Dark hits October 23rd.

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3: Labor Day weekend across the U.S. is coming quickly at full bore. I have been working since I'm 12 years old, and I've had some jobs nasty to the core. I've dug ditches for my brother-in-law and his lawn service one December. When my shovel hit the frozen New Jersey ground, it's the greatest pain I can remember. And of course, working in the kitchen of an old folks' retirement home. I've pureed every vegetable on the planet till the toothless oldsters drank them down like foam. Maybe not all glamorous gigs like the one I have right now, but I'm proud of all the jobs I've had, even though not all of them were exactly highbrow.
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4: Forget to set your alarm this morning. 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
8: Oh, I love them.
9: This is in Colorado, Gene. Dollar Tree is being sued in Colorado. Why are they being sued in Colorado, Gene?
8: I don't know. They're not trying to sell, like, paraphernalia in Colorado where it's legal or anything.
9: No.
8: Right?
9: No. There is a lawsuit in Colorado right now that claims that chronic understaffing at Dollar Tree stores...
8: I would imagine.
9: ...has made the chain of retail outlets a hunting ground for public masturbators. People who like to go out and do this in public.
8: That's their fault?
9: Apparently. A lawsuit in El Paso County, Colorado claims that the chronic understaffing at Dollar Tree stores has made the national chain a hunting ground for public masturbators and that the company has taken no serious action to prevent it.
8: Dude, that was not their fault.
9: Gooning incidents is what they refer to these as. Are you familiar with gooning?
8: I am not. Now I am.
9: You don't know about gooning?
8: No. I like to live a real normal life, Brian.
9: Yeah, you got young people. That's a young people term. Gooning incidents at the local stores in which perpetrators masturbate on or at unconsenting victims in public spaces for sexual gratification,
8: okay,
9: online notary.
8: Yep, right, so these are guys doing it on their social. I didn't know it was that.
9: The lawsuit alleges that at least 11 women across the country have reported similar incidents inside Dollar Tree stores.
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0: Hard Drive XL music from Hailstorm. Watch for them on the road with Baby Metal. Denver, Colorado is tomorrow night. Dozens of other gigs around the United States. Maybe you will be catching some live music this Labor Day weekend, or perhaps a film. If I may boldly suggest a movie, Coyote versus Acme. If you love Looney Tunes and my favorite cartoons, my favorite animation of all time are all of the Merry Melodies Looney Tunes. This is a brilliant movie. Like Roger Rabbit from years ago, it combines cartoons with live animation, with the premise of the movie being the coyote suing Acme for selling him faulty products when trying to catch the Roadrunner. And if you need a break from the wicked world, Coyote versus Acme is it. Chad Gray of Mudvayne joining me, a special guest, in just a moment.
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0: Chad Gray joins me now as special guest from his 30 Years of Madness tour. Chad, the tour is currently in the Midwest. How are you feeling about the shows?
1: I mean, I feel really good about it. You know, I've got all of my professionals from Mudvayne are working with me now. German, Ryan Arlacher, my agent, my merch company, my business manager from Mudvayne. They're like, all those people were like, we want to be a part of it. And which meant a lot to me because these people are like, you know, Mudvayne makes a lot of money. You know, obviously they make a lot of money with, you know, doing Mudvayne stuff. And I don't make a lot of money, or, you know, not that kind of money anyway. And, you know, so it's just like, it was an honor. And I was very grateful that my people, you know, from the bigger band wanted to even be involved in this. And every one of them jumped at it. You're going to play Mudvayne in Hell Yeah? Same night, same stage. Blah, blah. We kind of went with my agent like, hey, man, just want to let you know this is what we're doing. You know, we know it's not your size of stuff because he books huge bands, you know, and kind of giving him an out, kind of giving first refusal. And he's like, what? No, I want to be a part of this, you know.

0: from the forthcoming new album, Everything Under the Sun, which will drop the day before Halloween. Nickelback on Hard Drive XL, Rattle the Cage. Hell yeah, before that, one of the tunes from the set list for Chad Gray, currently on his 30 Years of Madness tour. Thank you to Chad for joining me as special guest tonight. He is actually playing Del Mar Hall in St. Louis this evening. I've gotten to see a show there once. It was just as COVID was ending, and I had flown to St. Louis to photograph the Rolling Stones on the opening of their first U.S. tour without drummer Charlie Watts. And I flew in the day before, and I'm like, I wonder if anybody else is in town this time. Oh, my God, Avatar at Del Mar Hall. So that's how I ended up seeing Avatar and the Stones on back-to-back nights.
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0: 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Tyler Connelly from Theory of a Dead Man joining me this hour as featured artist on Hard Drive XL, where the word of the night is August, meaning respected and impressive, although I should have actually used it in August.

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2: Actress Zendaya celebrates her 30th birthday tonight. We mark the occasion in Screen Time with some of her best recent work, including a movie I've mentioned umpteen times from 2026, The Odyssey. 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IMAX if you can, but at the very least in a premium 70mm format. Based on the story from Homer, it stars Matt Damon as Odysseus, journeying home to Ithaca from the Trojan War. This is a swords, sandals, and magic epic. Zendaya plays Athena, the goddess of wisdom. Her husband, Tom Holland, co-stars in this, as does Anne Hathaway, Charlize Theron, Robert Pattinson, John Leguizamo is brilliant. The Odyssey.
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8: Forget to set your alarm this morning. 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
9: Oh, I love them.
10: This is in Colorado, Gene. Dollar Tree is being sued in Colorado. Why are they being sued in Colorado, Gene?
9: I don't know. They're not trying to sell, like, paraphernalia, paraphernalia in Colorado where it's legal or anything.
10: No.
9: Right? No.
10: There is a lawsuit in Colorado right now that claims that chronic understaffing at Dollar Tree stores...
9: I would imagine.
10: ...has made the chain of retail outlets a hunting ground for public masturbators. People who like to go out and do this in public.
9: That's their fault?
10: Apparently. A lawsuit in El Paso County, Colorado claims that the chronic understaffing at Dollar Tree stores has made the national chain a hunting ground for public masturbators and that the company has taken no serious action to prevent it.
9: Dude, that is not their fault.
10: Gooning incidents is what they refer to these as. Are you familiar with gooning?
9: I am not. Now I am.
10: You don't know about gooning?
9: No. I like to live a real normal life, Brian.
10: Yeah, you got young people. That's a young people term. Gooning incidents at the local stores in which perpetrators masturbate on or at unconsenting victims in public spaces for sexual gratification, online notoriety.
9: Yeah, these are guys doing it on their social. I didn't know it was that.
10: The lawsuit alleges that at least 11 women across the country have reported similar incidents inside Dollar Tree stores.
11: They're the best.
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1: 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Tyler Connelly, Theory of a Dead Man, joining me in just a moment.
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0: Tyler Connelly from Theory of a Dead Man is back as my featured artist. Of course, you are currently out with Seven Dust on the Dead Seven tour. How are our friends in Seven Dust?
1: They're great. They're just the nicest dudes. John is training for a marathon, John Connelly. So we must be related somewhere. We our last names are spelled exactly the same. So I'm sure we are somewhere down the line related. I haven't talked to him about it, but he's a big marathon guy, and they're getting into golf, which I love. So I know Vinny and Clint are golfing on this trip, so I'm going to have to join them at some point because I'm a big golfer. But yeah, and LeJohn is just, he's just the greatest dude. He looks like he's 29 years old. The guy doesn't age. Sounds great. Everyone's jealous.
0: You might, next time you go to the Eagles ballroom, maybe if you look around, there could be some Dorian Gray painting of LeJohn there.
1: Yeah.
0: Maybe that's how those guys don't age.
1: It's just him, you know, and he's got like someone on his shoulder and he's in a chair. I'm like, dude, you're a vampire. Yeah, maybe.

0: Looking forward to catching them at Sphere in Las Vegas. And then 2027, also going to be a very busy year for them. Metallica on Hard Drive XL, preceded by Theory of a Dead Man, the tune Winnebago, Lay Low. You'll be able to find that on their new EP, Part One, Funeral Songs, which is dropping this Friday. Tyler joining me every night this week as featured artist. You can check out more of my conversation with Tyler, as well as many of our other rock star friends, via the Hard Drive Radio socials, Facebook, Twitter, and Instagram. 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
0: 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Of course, my favorite food is cheeseburgers, so I'm extra appreciative of those who make them.

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Soon after that, I've got a rant to get you ready for Labor Day. But first, P. Rauch with the B. Rauch on Hard Drive XL.

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1: Ricky Horror of Motionless in White is 37. Another great guitar player, Joe Troman, best known for Fall Out Boy, also brilliant in The Damn Things, is 41. The last of the Gibb brothers from the Bee Gees, Barry Gibb, is 80. One of the most phenomenal bass players I have ever seen, Graham Mabey, is 74. Gloria Estefan is 69. And the woman we are saluting in screen time, Zendaya, is 30. Finally, on this day in 2023, Jimmy Buffett passed over to the Cheeseburger Paradise at the age of 76. I met him a number of times. He was a good guy and a great live performer.
0: Lou's going to blow off some steam with Rant of the Day. 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
2: Forget to set your alarm this morning. Here's what you missed.
10: Oh, I love them.
11: This is in Colorado, Gene. Dollar Tree is being sued in Colorado. Why are they being sued in Colorado, Gene?
10: I don't know. They're not trying to sell, like, paraphernalia, paraphernalia in Colorado where it's legal or anything.
11: No.
10: No.
11: There is a lawsuit in Colorado right now that claims that chronic understaffing at Dollar Tree stores...
10: I would imagine.
11: ...has made the chain of retail outlets a hunting ground for public masturbators. People who like to go out and do this in public.
10: That's their fault?
11: Apparently. A lawsuit in El Paso County, Colorado claims that the chronic understaffing at Dollar Tree stores has made the national chain a hunting ground for public masturbators and that the company has taken no serious action to prevent it.
10: Dude, that is not their fault.
11: Gooning incidents is what they refer to these as. Are you familiar with gooning?
10: I am not. Now I am.
11: You don't know about gooning?
10: No. I like to live a real normal life, Brian.
11: Yeah, you got young people. That's a young people term. Gooning incidents at the local stores in which perpetrators masturbate on or at unconsenting victims in public spaces for sexual gratification, online notoriety.
10: Yeah, these are guys doing it on their social. I didn't know it was that.
11: The lawsuit alleges that at least 11 women across the country have reported similar incidents inside Dollar Tree stores.
12: They are the best.
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0: The XL. Something's crawled under his skin and it's time to get it out. Gross, dude. It's Lou's rant of the day.
1: As we close in on Labor Day weekend, always remember that any person in the workforce should be treated with respect. It makes my blood boil whenever some snooty snob puts down another person for their job. I have held multiple gigs since I'm 12 years old, and I'm glad to have had them all. Whether it was selling lamps at the giant flea market where I grew up in New Jersey, or pureeing food into liquid form at the kitchen of an old folks' home, or talking to rock stars at some mega festival. All honest work is good work. And always remember, the quickest way to judge a person is how they treat waitstaff or animals. Mistreat either one, that's a bad person.
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0: Here now, another historic interview segment from the Hard Drive Archive. I spoke with Dustin Bates of Starset in 2018 about the very unique concert experience they were creating at the time.
1: The tour is named Immersion, and our shows we actually call demonstrations. The goal is to bring people into our world, and one of the ways we do that is the production. And well, first off, we have a cellist and a string player playing with us, doing the cinematic aspect of the music alongside the hard rock band, and also a DJ stand for the various electronic components. And the cellist and violinist, and I as well at the very beginning, wear these sort of sci-fi visors that I created to look like the monster video. And in addition, there's a laser show. There are various types of atmosphere. We believe that you can't be sci-fi without atmosphere. So there are cryo, compressed CO2, there's hazers, these other things that shoot up that create kind of a geyser effect. In addition, the Brock and Adam, the guitarist and bassist, wear backpacks that have compressed CO2 miniaturized, or sort of cryo thrusters at their elbows, and computerized lights on the helmets. And I'm sure there are actually a few things I'm not even thinking about. It's pretty crazy. The we're really proud of the new laser show as well. Oh, and there are 9-foot LED, high def LED walls as well. So it requires we're just happy we can fit it all into two trailers.

0: Alice in Chains on Hard Drive XL, preceded by Star Set Satellite. Great hearing Dustin Bates via the Hard Drive Archive tonight. The band is about to embark on an incredible new chapter of their career. Tyler will be joining us in the coming weeks to talk all about it. That'll do it for the show tonight, though. Looking ahead to tomorrow, Tyler Connolly from Theory of a Dead Man is back as featured artist. My special guest will be Bill Murray, and we will also hear from Ice Nine Kills via the Hard Drive Archive. Until then, I'm Lou Brutus, leaving you with the words of writer Dr. Hunter S. Thompson. We want the boss to relax.
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2: Forget to set your alarm this morning. Here's what you missed.
6: Oh, I love them.
7: This is in Colorado, Gene. Dollar Tree is being sued in Colorado. Why are they being sued in Colorado, Gene?
6: I don't know. They're not trying to sell, like, paraphernalia, paraphernalia in Colorado where it's legal or anything.
7: No. There is a lawsuit in Colorado right now that claims that chronic understaffing at Dollar Tree stores,
6: I would imagine,
7: has made the chain of retail outlets a hunting ground for public masturbators. People who like to go out and do this in public.
6: That's their fault?
7: Apparently. A lawsuit in El Paso County, Colorado claims that the chronic understaffing at Dollar Tree stores has made the national chain a hunting ground for public masturbators and that the company has taken no serious action to prevent it.
6: Dude, that was not their fault.
7: Gooning incidents is what they refer to these as. Are you familiar with gooning?
6: I am not. Now I am.
7: You don't know about gooning?
6: No. I like to live a real normal life, Brian.
7: Yeah, you got young people. That's a young people term. Gooning incidents at the local stores in which perpetrators masturbate on or at unconsenting victims in public spaces for sexual gratification, online notoriety.
6: Yeah, these are guys doing it on their social. I didn't know it was that.
7: The lawsuit alleges that at least 11 women across the country have reported similar incidents inside Dollar Tree stores.
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3: The best show ever. I listen to it every morning.
1: Forget to set your alarm this morning. Here's what you missed.
4: Oh, I love them.
5: This is in Colorado, Gene. Dollar Tree is being sued in Colorado. Why are they being sued in Colorado, Gene?
4: I don't know. They're not trying to sell, like, paraphernalia, paraphernalia in Colorado where it's legal or anything.
5: No.
4: Right?
5: No. There is a lawsuit in Colorado right now that claims that chronic understaffing at Dollar Tree stores,
4: I would imagine,
5: has made the chain of retail outlets a hunting ground for public masturbators. People who like to go out and do this in public.
4: That's their fault?
5: Apparently. A lawsuit in El Paso County, Colorado claims that the chronic understaffing at Dollar Tree stores has made the national chain a hunting ground for public masturbators and that the company has taken no serious action to prevent it.
4: Dude, that is not their fault.
5: Gooning incidents is what they refer to these as. Are you familiar with gooning?
4: I am not. Now I am.
5: You don't know about gooning?
4: No. I like to live a real normal life, Brian.
5: Yeah, you got young people. That's a young people term. Gooning incidents at the local stores in which perpetrators masturbate on or at unconsenting victims in public spaces for sexual gratification,
4: okay,
5: online notoriety.
4: Yeah, these are guys doing it on their social. I didn't know it was that.
5: The lawsuit alleges that at least 11 women across the country have reported similar incidents inside Dollar Tree stores.
6: They are the best.
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2: A severe thunderstorm watch continues until 6 a.m. this morning. Storms likely overnight, otherwise cloudy. Lows around 69. Northerly winds around 5 miles an hour. Right now, 72.
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4: A severe thunderstorm watch continues until 6 a.m. this morning. Storms likely overnight, otherwise cloudy. Lows around 69. Northerly winds around 5 miles an hour. Right now, 72.
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1: Forget to set your alarm this morning. Here's what you missed.
4: Oh, I love them.
5: This is in Colorado, Gene. Dollar Tree is being sued in Colorado. Why are they being sued in Colorado, Gene?
4: I don't know.
6: They're not trying to sell, like, paraphernalia, paraphernalia in Colorado where it's legal or anything.
5: No. There is a lawsuit in Colorado right now that claims that chronic understaffing at Dollar Tree stores,
6: I would imagine,
5: has made the chain of retail outlets a hunting ground for public masturbators, people who like to go out and do this in public.
6: That's their fault?
5: Apparently. A lawsuit in El Paso County, Colorado, claims that the chronic understaffing at Dollar Tree stores has made the national chain a hunting ground for public masturbators and that the company has taken no serious action to prevent it.
6: Dude, that is not their fault.
5: Gooning incidents is what they refer to these as. Are you familiar with gooning?
6: I am not. Now I am.
5: You don't know about gooning?
6: No. I like to live a real normal life, Brian.
5: Yeah, you got young people. That's a young people term. Gooning incidents at the local stores in which perpetrators masturbate on or at unconsenting victims in public spaces for sexual gratification, online notoriety.
6: Yeah, these are guys doing it on their social. I didn't know it was that.
5: The lawsuit alleges that at least 11 women across the country have reported similar incidents inside Dollar Tree stores.
7: They're the best.
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5: A severe thunderstorm watch continues until 6 a.m. this morning. Cloudy overnight with thunderstorms likely. Lows around 69. North winds around 5 miles an hour. Currently, it's 72 degrees.
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4: A severe thunderstorm watch continues until
5: 6 a.m. this morning.
4: Cloudy overnight with thunderstorms likely. Lows around 69. North winds around 5 miles an hour. Right now, it's 70 degrees.
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3: A severe thunderstorm watch continues. A mix of clouds and sun today, with a slight chance for isolated showers. Highs around 88. Winds out of the south, around 5 miles an hour. Right now, 69.
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0: You know, 7 years ago and some change, we bought a new house in a really nice neighborhood. Not, like, prestigious, but it was certainly an upgrade.
1: It's not a gated community, but it's a nice place to live.
0: It was an upgrade from our previous house. The neighborhood was certainly an upgrade. We didn't live in a bad part of town, but...
1: No, it was just a smaller, maybe smaller working
0: class. Quieter.
1: Yes.
0: More modern homes.
1: A little bit more spacious yards, that kind of thing.
0: Yeah. Now I don't know.
1: You have the nice lady who brings you Rice Krispie treats or what are the butterscotch rooms or whatever.
0: So when we first moved in, and I don't even remember how it happened, but our neighbor Sue, who is a delightful human being, by
1: Sue,
0: the way.
1: Yeah, Sue. It was a crisp, apple crisp or something.
0: It was like a coffee cake thing.
1: That's what it was.
0: It was delightful. It was delicious. I still remember it. And Sue and my wife and I have a great relationship. We get along well.
1: She still lives there. She's a great neighbor.
0: Yep. Always compliments me on my lawn, right? Really appreciates the fact that because apparently the guy that we bought the house from didn't spend a lot of time on the lawn, was more concerned with the inside of the house, right? He had gutted it completely and rebuilt it.
1: He had a task.
0: We're very friendly and cordial with our neighbors across the street, Tom and Lori. We hang out with them occasionally. We drink beers. We go over there. They come over to our house. Yada, yada, yada. We know several of the other people in our neighborhood.
1: Yeah,
0: but
1: would imagine.
0: Lately, we've been finding out some things that I'm kind of concerned about. Like police in the neighborhood for certain things. Like, one of them very serious.
1: That happens. Sometimes people go through challenging times, Brian.
0: Another one not so serious. No reason for the cops to be there. But apparently we've got some sort of situation brewing with the neighbors. Not us.
1: It happens.
0: In the neighborhood.
1: Mm-hmm.
0: And I don't know how I feel right now about
1: sometimes
0: living
1: people,
0: in our neighborhood.
1: You know, relationships ebb and flow. They go through a challenging time. They might...
0: Apparently there was
1: Some difficulties at home.
0: There was a call made to the police about dogs urinating on front lawns. We don't even live in an effing HOA, man. I mean, our neighborhood's okay, but it ain't that friggin' nice. And look, I work a lot on my front lawn. I love working on my lawn. I want it to look perfect.
1: Told you, the grass that regenerates. Why can't we do that, scientists?
0: But I'm not going to be calling the cops if someone's dog pees or poops on my lawn. Now, if they don't pick up the poop, I might go out there and say, hey, man, pick up your friggin' poop.
1: Well, that's a courtesy. Sure, sure, sure. But you're talking about people walking their dogs and they're doing what they're disposed, what dogs do.
0: Yes.
1: On walks.
0: And, you know, like, we all sort of, there's one guy in the neighborhood who everybody's kind of older. He's kind of a recluse.

0: So everyone kind of knows he doesn't like dogs on his lawn. He'll come running out and so we avoid that, right? Everyone in the neighborhood sort of knows about this guy.
1: Well, now you know about somebody else.
0: Now there's someone else.
1: Just avoid them too.
0: I'm very concerned about what's happening in my neighborhood, Gene.
1: Okay.
0: I might have to put up like a 9-foot fence around my entire property.
1: I'm excited because our neighbors are going on a little vacation. And we're cat sitting.
0: Oh. Are you bringing their cat into your house?
1: No, they have two. We're going
0: there. So you're just going over there to watch the cats.
1: To take care of their cats. Well, excited about that.
0: Are they the kind of cats like mine who hide in fear when someone new comes over?
1: I'm not exactly. This is our first ask to take care of the kitties. First time.
0: All right. So we'll see. I'll keep you updated on this neighborhood situation. It's a wild time. There was apparently some complaints made about political signs, and when that stuff starts rolling, you know you got problems. Anyways, we have a lot to get to. It's One Gotta Go Wednesday. We'll ask each other some questions about things that we got to get rid of.
1: Get out of here.
0: Yeah, we got to get rid of stuff, Gene. We'll talk about the state of Wisconsin, whether or not it's a fun state. Is it fun?
1: I think so. Well, I was born and raised, so I might be a little...
0: You're a little biased?
1: A little partial.
0: A little biased?
1: A little partial.
0: Bad news, happy music, much later on. There's the latest in pumpkin spice technology. They just released the PSLs, Starbucks, the other day.
1: I saw, totally off subject, but I just have to get it out. We were shopping for my daughter's groceries the other day.
0: Yeah.
1: Lots of pumpkin, fall flavored. And I love that. That's fine. But it was you know how you can do the foam topping on coffee and stuff at home in the little can? It was gummy bear flavored. I don't know who's clamoring for that. Who needed that?
0: We were in the grocery store.
1: Gummy bear.
0: We were in the grocery store on Monday, and there was an end cap that had chicken and waffle Oreos. I mean, they're just making things now.
1: Right.
0: Just,
1: who's clamoring for that?
0: I don't know, but I think what they're doing, you probably never seen it, but in the movie Blank Man, his brother works, he's a cameraman for this, like... it's almost like a TMZ type television show, right? Where it's all garbage.
1: Entertainment and
0: But it's garbage. It's like lowest common denominator type stuff. And they have a board. And if you can't figure out what to do, you go to the board. And you have a noun, a verb, and an adjective. And you've just like, sheep screws man up the ass, right? Like, and so you put it on the, and then you find that stuff, right? That's kind of, I think, what happens now with like these food collabs, these combos, right? Where they just they're like, what's the weirdest, craziest thing we can do?
1: I don't know that anyone's asking for gummy worm flavored coffee foam topping.
0: I did see while we were in the grocery store, the other thing that I saw that was nice is that the holiday creamer is in. Peppermint is
1: trickling. It's trickling.
0: Yeah, so if you want to skip right over the PSL and go to the peppermint, it's in the stores now. At least it was in the festival that we were at.
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0: Well, the video was all over the internet yesterday about that crazy lady in New York swinging those knives around, stabbing a bunch of random people, and then the cops came in, tried to tase her. It didn't work, and so then they shot her and killed her. Now one of the victims has been identified.
1: Oh, my gosh, yes.
0: A woman that was fatally stabbed in New York City's Times Square on the 31st has been identified as Erin Piancenti. I think I pronounced that correctly. She was a vice president for Bank of America. She was 32, stabbed in the abdomen after police say the suspect, Pamela Cisneros, pulled out a couple of knives. These are just kitchen knives that she was waving around. Attacked this woman and a 68-year-old man. We're absolutely shocked and deeply saddened by the tragic loss of our colleague. She was a valued teammate who will be tragically and greatly missed. Our hearts go out to her family and all of her loved ones, according to a statement from Bank of America. She was transported to the hospital where she was then pronounced dead, but you're just out there in Times Square walking around, getting a coffee, going where you're going, and the next thing you know, some psycho pulls out some knives and starts stabbing people randomly, kills you. The man, who police say was also stabbed in the abdomen, was taken to a hospital, listed in stable condition. The attacks appear to be random, unprovoked, and officers find their pistols after tasers failed to stop the woman from advancing towards them with those knives.
1: Mm-hmm.
0: Unbelievable. Crazy wild video of that woman just swinging those knives around there and Times Square the other day.
1: Mm-hmm.
0: A 14-year-old murder suspect is on the run with her own father. Cops say he's the father of her dead newborn baby. This is in Monterey County, California. Police there are searching for a teenage girl and a 38-year-old man named Sergio Galvez Perez after baby Angelita was found dead along the roadside back on the 1st of August with her umbilical cord still attached along with signs of trauma. I don't know what that means, but you can probably conjure up some awful imagery in your head.
1: Yeah, there's a lot of things from a challenging birth to...
0: Investigators say that this guy allegedly impregnated his own 14-year-old daughter.
1: Oh, my God.
0: He's now wanted on several charges, including, of course, incest, while the girl is wanted for murder.
1: Yeah, well...
0: I don't know how you go after a 14-year-old girl who's getting raped by her father. I mean, what do you do? I mean, that's just psycho-level stuff, man.
1: Right. I don't know that she's... Yeah.
0: The sheriff says the teenager may also be in danger. Yeah, you think she's getting raped by her dad. Despite being a suspect, she's also a victim, according to the sheriff's county office there. The guy's wife, by the way, he is married, has already been arrested, charged with child endangerment. Investigators linked a vehicle in the case back to the family. They're looking for that father and that daughter, again, in Monterey County, California. flooding all over the place. We saw, of course,
1: lots and lots.
0: The flooding in Nepal, deadly flooding. They're still digging out and searching for bodies and thousands of people missing. And then there was, of course, the flooding in the Grand Canyon where a bunch of people went missing. They have located a bunch of the people that they thought were missing. A couple people have died. Now there's flooding in Zion National Park. Have you seen this?
1: I have not.
16: Oh, it's a puppy! Oh, my gosh! Oh, no! Oh, no! Oh, no! Oh, my gosh!
0: Brief video clip there of essentially a waterfall in Zion National Park in Utah. Roads and popular trails closed throughout the park on Monday. Flooding caused by heavy downpours creating hazardous conditions. All of Zion and nearby Springdale under the flash flood warning for most of the day. All the canyons in the park, including the Narrows, were shut off to visitors due to the rising water. They've got photos and videos of all this flooding. It's pretty crazy stuff if you haven't seen it. But
1: yeah, it sure is. Get your car off the road there.
0: The Utah Department of Transportation said that Zion Mount Carmel Highway closed in both directions between the east entrance and the canyon junction due to fallen rocks. And there's tons of video out there of this flash flooding, which, again, can creep up on you real quick and can be extremely dangerous. Elsewhere in the water department, this is in El Reno, Oklahoma. A damaged private line water line at a data center caused more than 3 million gallons of water to be wasted this week, prompting the city officials to issue emergency abatement and public nuisance notices.
17: In this day and age, that's not acceptable.
18: And it's just concerning to see how much water we lost so quickly. Being an old guy, I really don't think we need it.
17: People have got to start thinking about long-term and the waters that it's going to use.
0: The water line was connected to a fire hydrant on private property responsible for the massive leak. The business there specializes in mobile data centers for AI storage and Bitcoin mining, equipped with air and water cooling technology. And 3 million gallons of water bleeding out of that fire hydrant after it got damaged. Not sure if it was caused by somebody or if it was some sort of defect or something. But Bonnie Blue gave birth. This is the chick that gets banged by everybody.
1: I didn't know she was.
0: Yeah, so she goes everywhere. Child. She bangs everybody, basically.
1: I thought she was.
0: And she got pregnant.
1: Arrested for.
0: Well, she has been. And she's. Even when she was pregnant, she was doing some stuff, which is pretty gross if you want to read about it. I mean, to each their own, do you? But, you know, everybody's got their opinion, and it sounds pretty nasty. But yeah, she said, I love being a mother. Knowing the life I can provide for my child makes it even more magical. Yeah, she's the hallmark of motherhood right there. She's definitely the epitome of what a mother should be. Gave birth via C-section last week. Didn't disclose the exact time and date. Did confirm that she delivered the baby at St. Mary's Hospital, the same ward as the Princess of Wales and Princess Diana had William and Harry. But Bonnie Blue, giving birth. Now she's a mom. Great. Tony Romo, former NFL quarterback, pleading no contest to his OWI yesterday, fined $784, which I'm sure he can afford. Had his driver's license suspended for 6 months. He's going to have to get a interlock device on his vehicle, and he's also going to have to take an alcohol course, obviously, but pled no contest to drunk driving yesterday, lost his license for 6 months, also has to complete that alcohol assessment program. When he gets his license back, he'll have to put one of the ignition lock interlock devices on his car. Admitted that he has a problem, too, in an Instagram post. He said that multiple back surgeries not only ended his football career early, but also left him dependent on painkillers. He wanted to kick that habit, so he started working on alcohol. He said, as I have taught my three young sons, when you fall short, you stand up and take full responsibility. That's an important first step. The harder and more important step is examining the path that brought you here and making the changes necessary to move forward. That path requires honesty. He said he's working with a team of doctors to address his issues. Also said that he hopes to return to CBS at some point in the future. Got to own your baggage, right? Say, hey, look,
1: sounds
0: I've got
1: like
0: a problem.
1: He is.
0: Trying to, at least. And sad news about Dolly Parton. It seems like everybody loves Dolly Parton. Nobody's got a bad thing to say about her, but somebody still vandalized her star on the Hollywood Walk of Fame.
19: Jolene, I'm begging her.
0: Yeah, the Hollywood Chamber of Commerce is now replacing Dolly Parton's Walk of Fame star after it was vandalized a week after her death at the age of 80. Photos, videos shared all over social media earlier this week showed the star with dark markings across her name. One fan sharing on social media that she and her daughter went to lay flowers on Dolly Parton's star to pay tribute to the icon, but that somebody had decided to do this about 10 minutes before we got there. When we arrived, a custodian was cleaning and told us a woman kicked candles around. Then the shards of one scratched the star. Then a man came and stole the flowers that were there.
1: He's stealing flowers from a memorial?
0: People are crazy.
1: I guess that it was on the list of stars to undergo repair due to, you know, just age and wear and prior cracks and things like that. So it was vandalized. It was due for it anyway. So it sounds like they're going to move that up the list and get it taken care of very soon.
0: And not a very famous person in the realm of celebrities, but certainly created something that lasted. The guy who is credited with creating Jason Voorhees and Pamela Voorhees and essentially being the start of the Friday the 13th franchise.
1: Like the writer or the inspiration behind the storyline itself?
0: Victor Brooke Miller, an American writer for film and TV, best known for his screenplay for the original Friday the 13th movie, spawning, of course, all of the sequels. Not involved with any of the sequels, though he remains credited with creating the characters of Jason Voorhees, his mother Pamela, and the heroine in the first movie, Alice Hardy. So he passed away on Monday at the age of 86. It's Rock Mornings with Brian and Gene. Find us online at rockmornings.com if you want to get in touch with us. We'll get to One Gotta Go Wednesday. Bad News, Happy Music. We're a week away from Pigskin Picks, Gene.
1: No,
0: me and you.
1: I know.
0: We got to figure out what we're betting. What are we betting?
1: Crap, I have no idea. I haven't given one single ounce of my thought process. Not
0: what are
1: one.
0: We betting?
1: I have no idea.
0: Last year it was grow my hair versus seafood
1: that
0: paella.
1: That never happened, so yeah. I could do it again.
0: Well, I could come up with another dish. Maybe you could just make me regular-ass stuffing without ruining it with your stupid artichoke hearts that you thought was a good idea.
1: I did that one year. I did sausage awful. And artichokes at my brother's. I was trying to make my brother's recipe.
0: So terrible.
1: But, no, I have given it zero thought, so I'll have to work on it.
0: All right,
1: that.
0: Well.
1: But, yeah, regular football right around the corner. College football starting this weekend, isn't it?
0: Football started last weekend,
1: but
0: dude.
1: I mean, like, real games.
0: Yeah, there were real games last weekend.
1: I didn't care because the Badgers played this weekend.
0: But, no, yeah, you've got NCAA football tomorrow. The NFL kicks off next Wednesday, the regular season, so baseball winding down. We'll see the
1: couple
0: end of
1: more
0: the
1: weeks of regular play, right? Before
0: the 27th is the final day for Major League Baseball, and then the 29th is when the playoffs start. So we'll have to come up with that bet between the two of us for Pigskin Picks.

0: J.L. Hall, and a 1-2, and ring that bell. The Brewers get back to winning ways. We got a challenge here. And Shaw is going to be wrong on this one. Might as well use it. See ya. Game over. And the Brewers respond. They bounce back. After a forgettable night last night, they come back and win 9-4.
1: Yeah, 9-4 victory for the Brewers. Yelich with a nice two-run homer, helping them get past the Cubs. Same two teams tonight, 6:40. First pitch, the third of four between the Cubs and the Brewers. Packers have not seen the video in the Josh Jacobs criminal case, according to the GM, Brian Gutekunst. Prosecutors referencing the video in their criminal complaint as part of the charges that were filed last week against Josh Jacobs, who's since been placed on the commissioner's exempt list. Jacobs formally charged by the Brown County District Attorney with misdemeanor battery and misdemeanor criminal damage to property last week. The charges stemming from an alleged incident back in May with a woman at his home in the Green Bay area. And he was practicing with the team, and now he's on the exempt list, and he's not able to really do anything for the Packers right now. They apparently have some video from a garage cam of the
2: incident. Is that what it is? Yeah.
1: Some footage of that, but the Packers say they haven't seen the footage yet. So, meanwhile, the Vikings agreed last night to sign 13-year NFL veteran outside linebacker Kyle Van Noy. KVN is 35. He played the last three seasons with the Ravens, sort of underwhelming in the last year, but he's going to be on the practice squad, adding some depth for the Vikings going forward. Colts wide receiver Keenan Allen expected to play in the team's season opener despite his arrest on Sunday morning for DUI. Chris Ballard, the GM, said that Allen should be good to go for week one. He was arrested and charged with operating a motor vehicle while intoxicated and operating a vehicle while intoxicated, endangering a person. NFL has not addressed the issue and could wait until...
2: Like a passenger, maybe?
1: Until after the case comes to an end before they hand down any kind of discipline. Ballard, the GM for the Colts, said any internal discipline by the team will not involve Allen missing playing time. He said, I'm not going to comment on what happened. What I'm going to tell you is good people make mistakes, and he's a tremendous human being. Give him some grace. Mm. Elsewhere, a move putting an end to a very difficult ownership tenure. Longtime Angels owner Artie Moreno has now agreed to sell the team to Stan Kroenke, who presides over the NFL's LA Rams. Kroenke purchasing the team for a controlling interest in the franchise will be done through the Kroenke Sports and Entertainment Group, the Kroenke Holding Company that also owns the NBA's Denver Nuggets, the NHL's Colorado Avalanche, the Colorado Rapids of MLS, and Arsenal FC of the Premier League.
2: Oof, that's a lot of things.
1: Yeah, that's a portfolio right there. The release stated that the transaction would close in the first quarter of next year, 2027, subject to the approval of Major League Baseball, and did not disclose a price either. But the Angels are getting sold to Stan Kroenke. And week one in the NCAA kicking off tomorrow night, as we mentioned, UMass at Rutgers. That game will be on the Big Ten Network. Several other games happening tomorrow, including number 25 Missouri hosting Arkansas Pine Bluff. And then you've also got number 21 Utah hosting Idaho. Badgers, of course, play on Sunday at Lambeau against Notre Dame.
2: Mm-hmm.
1: Big game.
2: Big game.
1: We'll get to, again, one got to go Wednesday. Want to hear from you guys on Workforce Wednesday. Tell us where you're working. Shoot us an email. Send us a text. Submit a voicemail on the app if you want. Got a picture, actually, from the from somebody on the app. Let me find it here. This came to us. What's the date on this one? It takes forever for this stupid thing to load.
2: This came in on Monday.
1: Monday. Okay. So on Monday, Tyler, at 6:13 in the morning, sent in a picture of his very dirty Blackstone grill.
2: Oh, yeah.
1: Cooking up some bacon and drinking a Busch Light. I got a blue smoothie there, and he's got some strips of bacon, four strips of bacon.
2: That is a seasoned Blackstone, is that not?
1: Yeah.
2: That is like that's...
1: It's definitely spent some time outside.
2: It's seasoned.
1: It's got some life to it.
2: Yeah. Says...
1: Thanks, Tyler.
2: Hey, summer 2026. Thanks for letting me...
1: Maybe a little after summer's over wipe-up job.
2: Seasoning, that's what that is.
1: Yeah. Thanks, Tyler. Send in videos, pictures, and voicemails through the apps.
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0: Rock Mornings with Brian and Gene. Got a text from our guy Jim down in Georgia. Said, I start patrol on October 1st. This guy.
1: Gonna be
0: I'm assuming he's gonna be
1: a member of the police force.
0: Not on his own. He's gonna be out there in a training
1: partner.
0: You know, yeah, with a partner.
1: Like a buddy movie?
0: Buddy cop. I don't know if it's like that, Gene. But maybe. Jim starting patrol on October 1st. Congratulations. He retired military, moved back to Wisconsin after he retired from the military, then went home to Georgia where he's originally from and decided he wanted to become a state trooper, so he went to school, and now he starts patrol in a month. Congratulations.
1: Representing the fine state of Georgia.
0: Got a text from Rug in Trempealeau. Swing gang forms in Hammond wastewater plants. It doesn't even sound like a sentence, but he included
1: that's where
0: a,
1: he's working today. Is that what he's doing? He
0: included says, a picture. Yeah. So these forms that
1: swing hammer.
0: They're building forms here, and he's obviously in some sort of excavator or something like that. Thank you very much, Rug, and thank you, Jim. Text us. Let us know what you're up to this morning on Workforce Wednesday. Go to rockmornings.com for all of our contact info. The Mandalorian and Grogu makes its streaming premiere on Disney Plus today. Sigourney Weaver, the new Republic colonel, hiring the Mandalorian to rescue Jabba the Hutt's son.
1: This is the...
0: the one that was in theaters, the movie. Not the series.
1: Not the series, okay.
0: But yeah, the movie that was in theaters for a while, a couple months ago, is now making...
1: Got it.
0: It's streaming premiere on Disney Plus today. New episode of America's Got Talent on NBC tonight at 7 p.m. It's the quarterfinals continuing. Also, the quarterfinals of Jeopardy! Masters continues tonight at 7 on ABC. Really smart people. As opposed to really dumb people, which is on Fox. Legit, they're calling it the nation's dumbest.
1: Yes, no, I know.
0: L. King, Dr. Drew, Andrew Yang, John Heater, Steve-O, Ice-T, and Matthew Leinart have all graduated. Carmen Electra was expelled.
1: So they can't be the dumbest. Is that what you're saying?
0: There are four left vying for the nation's dumbest on Fox. Anthony Michael Hall, JoJo Siwa, Hilaria Baldwin, and Chase Hudson. I would say out of those four, I feel like Anthony Michael Hall's got to be the smartest, right?
1: I don't know about that. He's made it to the bottom four.
0: Nation's dumbest on Fox. I haven't watched a minute of it, but I might tune in.
1: For the big finale?
0: Just to see what the hell's going on. I did see a clip of it. I think I was in a store the other day, and I was watching a clip of it, and they're in a classroom setting, and they're asking them questions, and yeah. Episode 6 of Reacher Season 4 is on Amazon today, which means Episode 5 of Ted Lasso Season 4 is on Apple
1: also,
0: TV.
1: Also, yes, on Wednesdays.
0: I know you're counting those down.
1: Yeah, but I haven't been, I gotta catch up.
0: Also, there's a new movie on Amazon called The Runner, not to be confused with Runner, which is the Owen Wilson, Alan Ritchson movie, which comes out in theaters this month. This is Gal Gadot. She's a lawyer being forced to run across London to kill her own client in exchange for her son's life after he's kidnapped. It's called The Runner, and it stars Gal Gadot.
2: Noah calling.
3: Okay, what did we forget this time?
4: I haven't forgotten a thing, Maya.
3: Who is this? Why are you on my son's phone?
4: Because I have your son.
3: What?
4: This is a very simple game. You follow my rules, and Noah lives. Do you know the Excelsis Hotel?
3: Yes.
4: Run to it. Today, your star witness is going to testify against my employer, but you're going to kill him first.
3: I can't kill someone.
4: Oh, I think you can. You have 1 hour.
2: Connection lost.
5: Let me try to help you!
3: Give me my phone.
4: What's going on? Remember the rules, Maya. Disobey. A lot of people are going to die. Not just Noah.
0: The Runner on Amazon today. All the late night shows, by the way, repeats. They're making a documentary about Matthew Perry. It's going to be on Netflix in October. A three-part documentary about Matthew Perry. Hitting Netflix October 27th. It's called The One About Matthew Perry.
1: Yeah. I'm guessing his growing up, his early life, and then a whole section on his career and friends, and then a section on the unfortunate, untimely passing.
0: Yeah, Netflix says the documentary will trace his journey from rising comedic star to the man the world still loves, as their favorite friend. It'll also explore candid new details on his private struggles. No word if any of the friend's co-stars will appear in it, but you have to assume that was a huge part of his life. And they're going to talk to somebody from the show, right?
1: Oh, I'm sure they're all have... Well, I guess it depends on if they agreed with the process and all of that. But if they did, then they're all going to be on it.
0: Netflix, the one about Matthew Perry, making its debut on October 27th. Also, the guy who does the announcing for Wheel of Fortune...
1: I saw this!
0: Suspended?
6: Show Ryan Seacrest and Vanna White.
0: So yeah, that guy, his name is Jim Thornton. He's the longtime Wheel of Fortune announcer, and he's been suspended by Sony Pictures TV studios. We have recently been made aware of allegations concerning Jim Thornton. He has been suspended from Wheel of Fortune. We are recasting while we conduct a thorough investigation.
1: Was this on a plane or something? It was the allegations of he was treating like
0: a passenger complained to a flight attendant about him back in May on a commercial flight. Sources with direct knowledge tell us the pilot called ahead to have law enforcement meet him when they arrived at the gate. That's never good. Now, it's one thing for someone to complain about you. Maybe you're talking too loud. Maybe you smell. Maybe you're, I don't know, whatever.
1: Well, people complain, and they are not always right. But the fact that the pilot had to call law enforcement. But here's the other thing. That's May.
0: Yeah. Well, and he appeared last night on the program. It was pre-taped, obviously, so this is recent, the suspension. His attorney says that Jim Thornton did not engage in any illegal conduct. He was not arrested and has not been charged with any crime.
1: Okay.
0: When questioned about the complaint made by a fellow passenger on the flight, law enforcement spoke to him for 5 minutes or less, immediately determined that no wrongdoing had occurred and told my client he was free to go.
1: Well,
0: so if you believe that side, it sounds like someone overreacted. Maybe it was someone who knew who he was and got in his face, which can happen with celebrities, right? I mean, as weird as it may seem to us, that guy's a celebrity to somebody. And maybe they wanted an autograph and a picture. And he's like, look, man, I'm just trying to.
1: Maybe he did nothing wrong. Maybe he did do stuff wrong. We don't know. But we do know that whatever happened caused the pilots to have to contact authorities on the ground. That's
0: law enforcement.
1: That's more than
0: is probably protocol.
1: It's protocol, right? But it's also more than you said, like a
0: Than just like a flight attendant. I've, just disregard each other, and we'll deal with it when we get to where we're going. So, I watched, by the way, yesterday The Whisper Man on Netflix.
1: I watched it Friday night.
0: Oh, you did?
1: Yeah.
0: And
1: I didn't feel it was a waste of my evening. We had a good time.
0: That's a solid review. It didn't waste my evening.
1: I don't know. We
0: watching
1: had a couple
0: it wasn't
1: drinks.
0: A waste of my
1: we
0: time.
1: We had some dinner. We sat down, watched that, had some caramel corn. I was intrigued. The storyline was okay. I was surprised at who the Whisper Man. I guess I didn't look anything into it other than I knew that it was, you know, Robert was in it and that it was like he was a cop and... You know, that he had put away the guy and he had come. But I didn't realize who it was, the actor, until it was like, whoa. And they were in the, you know, when he went to visit him in jail. That was surprising to me. But I thought it was good. I mean, it had a little creep factor. It had, suspense.
0: Well, and it also kind of reveals that dark side of humanity.
1: Mm-hmm.
0: The collector guy, right?
1: Mm-hmm.
0: Where you're like, there's some sick people out there that operate right on the cusp of legality,
1: mm-hmm.
0: you know, with their creepiness. The Whisper Man. It's on Netflix. It stars, Adam Scott and Robert De Niro. What's her name? Is it Michelle Monaghan, the actress?
1: I was not familiar with her exactly, but yeah, what'd you think?
0: She was in that movie Eagle Eye with Shia LaBeouf back in the day. It was good. I liked it. I thought it had the, you know, it gives off that, you know, initially it gives off the creepy supernatural vibe, right? The Whisper Man, they got a nickname for this serial killer of kids and does this weird things with the kids and the microphone and the fingernails and all the stuff. And so it has almost a supernatural feel, right? But then it turns into this just a really sick person that's killing kids. And yeah. And then obviously the strained relationship with the dad and the son and But yeah, it was. I thought it was good. It wasn't a waste of my time, as you would say.
1: See? It was a Friday night. It was decent. Also, just in the last couple nights, binged Death of a Pastor's Wife.
0: I haven't seen it.
1: It's on Netflix. It's a documentary. And it's about, it's a true, I mean.
0: True story.
1: True, yeah. A woman who was a pastor's wife found dead with a gunshot wound. That was, it ruled a suicide, but her family claims not. And weird, wild, crazy, like, footage of the church and sermons. And, yeah, I think it was just in August the whole series dropped.
0: Rock Mornings with Brian and Gene. 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Let us know what you're up to today on a Workforce Wednesday. 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Said, rainy day at Amplify in the valet.
1: Oh,
0: she's
1: thank you.
0: Parking people's cars.
1: Let us know where you're working.
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7: Here's the WIZM News Minute. Any major overhaul of the newly donated train company property in La Crosse will ultimately rest in the hands of city voters. La Crosse School Superintendent Dr. Aaron Engel says while short-term uses are moving forward, taxpayers will make the final call on any massive construction projects. A committee at La Crosse City Hall will decide whether a service station that lost its tobacco and liquor licenses should get those permits back. The Judiciary Committee looked into past practices at the Citgo station on State Road, which was accused of selling some drugs illegally, including improper sales to underage customers. The committee is studying an application for new licenses filed by the daughter of the previous store owners. A 19-year-old is arrested at a home in Sparta on charges related to possessing child porn. Police said they got a tip from the National Center for Missing and Exploited Children that led them to a home. A search warrant turned up child sexual abuse material. The man was taken to the Monroe County Jail. I'm Brad Williams.
8: 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I'm the promoter for River City Championship Wrestling based out of La Crosse. 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

0: Rock Mornings with Brian and Gene. Got a text from Bobby. Working this morning. Said, good morning, Brian and Gene. Bobby hauling salt for CD Corporation in Winona to Osseo, the highway department there, getting ready for winter. Hell yeah.
1: Thanks for letting us know where you're working.
0: Get this 87-degree temperature out of my effing
1: face. Hey, on my way to work, I saw sideways lightning.
0: Yeah.
1: Like, not up and down. I'm talking across the sky like this.
0: First time?
1: No, but first time in a long time, I think.
0: Yeah, it was a pretty impressive display at about 2:30.

0: this morning, and then all of a sudden, there's no thunder, so I didn't even know it was happening. But I had seen lightning when I was coming into work, and then when I got here, it was still dry. But then I'm in the studio, and I didn't hear any thunder, so I didn't even look. And then all of a sudden, I got up, and I checked the window, and it was pouring outside. So, yeah, we got a bunch of rain during the overnight. Might get some more today, but partly cloudy with a high somewhere around 87. Another kind of steamy day today. Thanks, Bobby, for the text. Thank you, Jim and Andrea and everybody else who's texting in on Workforce Wednesday. Let us know what you're up to. It's happened again. Metal detectors. People on the beach with their little metal.
1: So, finding somebody's like wedding ring or class ring from a
0: class ring this time around. Yeah.
2: We heard the tone on the metal detector and then just flipped over a rock and it was just sitting there. I gave him a call and I spoke to the secretary.
3: When he started describing the ring, she played soccer with me as well. She was like, I know exactly who this belongs to. I said, I will Venmo you whatever it costs to send me the ring back. And they wanted no part of that. They're like, no, we just want to get the ring back to you. So it made me feel good that there's actually, you know, people out in the world that are still doing decent things, you know.
4: I'm glad I could get it back to her. I mean, that's what we do out here.
0: That's what we do out here, Gene.
1: It's what we do out here on the beach.
0: Yeah, this is at a lake in New York. A couple of metal detecting enthusiasts, a guy named Michael Siegel and Dylan Laporte, became friends through their mutual interest in the hobby.
1: I would imagine, because they're very, that's a unique hobby. And there's probably, I suppose if you live where there's a beach, though, there's probably a lot, I mean, that's probably
0: not as
1: unique.
0: Yeah, but if you see somebody else, there's probably
1: as unique.
0: A little bit of competition and maybe some kinship, right? Where you're sort of like, oh, I wonder what kind of setup that guy's got or if he's found anything cool, right?
1: Sure, sure. Or you take this square area of sand today and I'll take this square.
0: Yeah. We like to wait until the water starts to go down in the reservoir. It exposes the shorelines of what that does. It allows us to get in there and swing our metal detectors around and look for anything cool that people have left behind.
1: Like bodies, dead bodies, Brian.
0: He's talking about the heyday, which is the 1800s, which is when this valley where the lake is was booming.
1: Looking for gold is what they're doing.
0: That area is now underneath this lake, once consisted of several towns before it was flooded in 1930 to create a 29-mile-long reservoir. So there's a whole bunch of towns and cities and stuff underneath the water, and you never know
1: what might
0: wash ashore, Gene. Well, this class ring was missing for like 28 years. 38 years, excuse me. It was apparently lost during a day on the water. They posted pictures of it on Facebook, couldn't find the owner, so they reached out to the school that the ring was from.
1: That's a good idea.
0: And they were able to figure out who it belonged to. A woman named Kim Rasbeck, she was very thrilled to have her ring back, says would have even paid for it to have them ship it to her, but they said, think nothing of it. We're just happy we found it and got it back to the original owner. It's kind of neat, all these years later.
1: That's what they're doing, though. They're swinging their metal detectors around looking for stuff like that.
0: We mentioned the flooding in Nepal earlier this morning, very deadly. They're still digging out, obviously, trying to find survivors.
1: And the Grand Canyon and Zion.
0: Yeah,
1: and
0: well, in Nepal specifically, did you hear about the principal there?
1: Is it good or is it bad?
0: A school principal in Nepal credited with saving almost 1,000 kids, evacuating 900 children from a school.
1: Holy
0: moments,
1: cow.
0: Moments before the wall of water struck their town, he had heard warnings about a possible flood and took immediate action.
1: No way.
0: He said, I decided I shouldn't delay, even if the flood was not coming. It was just a matter of a single day classes. If we had made the decision 10 minutes later, all of us, including the students and me, would not be able to speak to you today. Heard warnings about it, wasn't quite sure, and said, you know what? I'd better err on the side of caution. And he did, and saved 900.
1: And like that.
0: By the way, you should see the pictures of this school that was impacted by the flooding. I mean, the pictures of it, it looks like
1: they wouldn't have survived.
0: It looks like Chernobyl, right? Only with like mud and debris and stuff like that, right? You see pictures from Chernobyl, and you're like, no one survives that.
1: That's what this is like.
0: Yeah, you see these pictures from this school where these kids were that this principal acted and got them out of there in time. And
1: you're like, that nobody would have lived through that.
0: Yeah, people would have died. A lot of people.
1: I got a word that there might be flooding and then evacuated 1,000 people in 10 minutes. It's impressive.
0: Rayhandra DeWaldi is the principal's name, and he said, you know what?
1: What, did you climb to higher ground? I guess they must have.
0: Yeah. got out of the path, whatever they did, they got away from it and saved 900 lives. How do you get 900 kids?
1: That's what I'm saying. In 10 minutes.
0: It's crazy.
1: To recognize that there might be a flood and hear some, and then do something about it that quickly.
0: Sports coming up. Also, One Gotta Go Wednesday. Want to hear from you guys. Go to rockmornings.com. 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
0: Getting text messages and emails from people on Workforce Wednesday, letting us know what they're doing, where they're working. Got a text from James, who's working at Mikan in the shipping department, wants to hear some Wayland, try to get to that. Our buddy Jim says he starts patrol on October 1st. He gets about 25 to 30 miles of I-75.
1: That's a lot of commuting.
0: Not by himself, though.
1: A lot of commuting.
0: What is I-75 known for down there in Georgia?
1: Criminals, I think.
0: Is it criminals? Is it fentanyl? Is it cocaine? Is it pelicans? I mean, what do we got down there? We got an invasive species?
1: It is the only interstate to traverse the full length of the state of Georgia.
0: All right.
1: From north to south.
0: Gonna have a lot of drug running going on.
1: So it's straight 355 miles of drug running. That's what it is.
0: From Florida to whatever's above Georgia.
1: Tennessee.
0: Got an email from Mark. Said, do you think we can get some white zombie going this morning? Maybe some black sunshine.
1: Yeah.
0: You can do that.
1: Yeah.
0: What are you doing?
1: Zombie.
0: Yeah.
1: Okay. Yeah.
0: This real quick sidetrack. I don't have a lot of time to get into it today, and if she's listening, she's going to get real pissed at me, but...
1: Good. Is this a mother-in-law thing?
0: No, this is a wife thing.
1: Worse?
0: Apparently, there's some... They at her office, there's some sort of way that they say the word yeah.
1: Yeah.
0: And we were driving from here to Appleton the other day, which is like a four-hour drive, three-hour, some change. And... My yeah. wife, who I have known for 20 years and have been together blissfully with for
1: a long time,
0: the entire time, mm-hmm. right? Happily married, the whole nine yards, starts saying this thing in the, and
1: like the other people, she's
0: and I don't know where it's coming. I don't know where it's coming from, right? I've never. She had sprinkled a few of them in the last couple of weekends. But I thought maybe it was just a, you know, whatever.
1: Is it a Wisconsin thing? Is it like a bag rag?
0: No. It's some sort of, I don't know if it's from a TV show or what, but there's people.
1: Like The Office? It's a, yeah.
0: I have no idea what's going on. All I know is that we get in the car. I knew I was going to be out for a long night. I took a nap. I woke up. It was about 12:30. We had been on the road for about an hour. And I said, oh, you know, how's it going? And she's like, I'm good. I'm like, oh, you need anything? No. All right. Cool. You know, like, well, and this and yep. Yep. She's got this like weird, like,
1: yep.
0: I can't even replicate it.
1: Like and a Muppet?
0: She did it a couple of times, yep. And I'm on my phone dicking yep. around with, you know, Candy Crush and whatever. And all of a sudden she does it again. And I said, what's going on with the yeah thing? What's that? And she knew I caught her, right? So she got real embarrassed.
1: Yep.
0: And she's like, oh, they do it at work and this. And I said, well, can you stop doing that? Because it's really annoying.
1: Yep.
0: Didn't stop. Kept doing it.
1: Can't
0: now
1: stop.
0: We got, now
1: won't
0: we,
1: stop.
0: No. Now we got a problem. Now we got a problem in our house. My wife won't stop doing this weird
1: yep,
0: yeah thing.
1: Yep.
0: No, it's not even It's not even like that, yep. where it's like a Dave from
1: yeah,
0: Storage World.
1: No.
0: Yep.
1: Yep.
0: No,
1: what is it?
0: And I don't want to crush her joy because it obviously brings her some sort of pleasure, but I don't know what's going on with this yep thing. Anyways, sidetrack. Sorry.
1: Yeah. Zombie.
0: We'll get to your white zombie here in a minute. Mm-hmm. It is One Gotta Go Wednesday, and today's edition is sophomore albums. Some of the best sophomore albums out there.
1: Okay.
0: Bands whose sophomore albums
1: mm-hmm.
0: could be considered better than their debut albums.
1: That happens a lot.
0: Happens a lot, right? You polish the sound, you get a little bit more money.
1: Yep.
0: You get a better producer, right? Maybe you've
1: saved onto those lyrics, those real
0: tighten things up, yeah, right?
1: Sure.
0: You're digging deep into the material. Mm-hmm. You've been on tour. Maybe you got some stories you want to write about, some things, some new
1: or you've
0: topics.
1: Got a heads up and somebody's all of a sudden like, I'll help produce that.
0: You've already established your sound, right? So now you don't have to dig into that. It's not an introductory okay. type thing. All right. So One Gotta Go Wednesday. You got to get rid of one of these sophomore albums forever. It doesn't exist at all in the world. Not just for you, but for the entire world. Led Zeppelin 2, widely considered to be one of the greatest sophomore albums of all time.
1: This is going to be really difficult.
0: Zeppelin 2, by the way, Whole Lot of Love, yeah. What Is and What Should Never Be, The Lemon Song, Thank You, Heartbreaker, Livin' Lovin' Maid, Ramble On, Moby Dick, Bring It On Home.
1: All of these are going to be impossible because you picked probably four really good sophomore albums that are going to
0: well,
1: be
0: yeah,
1: important
0: four of the
1: to
0: best.
1: The world.
0: Why would
1: right.
0: I go with
1: yes,
0: four of the worst?
1: Of
0: that's the problem.
1: So then
0: that's the point of the game is it's hard to pick.
1: Well, I
0: next up,
1: already annoyed.
0: Next up would be Nirvana's Nevermind.
1: I knew this was one. I knew this
0: from 1991.
1: One was. I knew.
0: Now, Bleach doesn't get a lot of love, but that was their first album. But their second album was the big one.
1: I knew you couldn't have this list without that one on it because that's
0: next
1: that's
0: up.
1: The
0: one Gotta Go Wednesday, sophomore album edition, would be Alice in Chains' Dirt. Now their first album, Facelift, was great. Featuring Man in the Box, Sea of Sorrow, Bleed the Freak, and a whole bunch of others.
1: Yeah, but Dirt.
0: But
1: was...
0: Dirt in 1992, Them Bones, Down in a Hole, Rooster, Angry Chair, and Wood. Huge singles, right? Mm-hmm. Plus all the other stuff that filled out the entire album. And then your fourth choice for One Gotta Go Wednesday, sophomore album edition, would be Shout at the Devil from Motley Crue. Now, their first album, Too Fast for Love, was okay. We got the gist of it. didn't have a lot of singles, but Shout at the Devil, Looks to Kill, their cover of Helter Skelter, Too Young to Fall in Love. So your choices on one, Gotta Go Wednesday, you gotta get rid of one forever, is Sophomore Album Edition, Led Zeppelin 2, Nirvana's Nevermind, Alice in Chains' Dirt, or Motley Crue's Shout at the Devil.
1: Well, I hate this.
0: You gotta get rid of one of them forever.
1: I understand the damn game, okay?
0: The songs, the album arts, the lyrics, the artistry, the music, all of it doesn't exist. It's gone. Led Zeppelin 2.
1: Yeah, no, I understand.
0: Nirvana, Nevermind.
1: Well, it's not Nirvana.
0: Alice in Chains, Dirt, or Shout at the Devil from Motley Crue.
13: She got the looks at cute.
1: I know.
13: Shout at the Devil.
1: And the problem is, you know,
0: I know you love Motley Crue.
1: The crew was...
0: You had a thing.
1: Was a
0: problem for you.
1: It was, I don't know if it was a problem. I had the crew and me had a thing at that point in my life.
0: I got it. One Gotta Go Wednesday, Sophomore Album Edition. Led Zeppelin 2 with all, I mean, like that entire album was a hit. The only one that really didn't get a lot of play was Bring It On Home. And that was the last track on side two. Then you got Nirvana's Nevermind, which of course was groundbreaking.
1: You have to keep that because it's groundbreaking. And the problem with Dirt that I don't want to, I'm leaning towards it just because I have to pick one of these stupid ones. But that was like album of the year. I think they won a Grammy for that album. Like it was, and it was the other side of the Seattle sound, right? It was Nirvana and Alice in Chains, and it was both kind of, you know what I mean? And it was STP, it was that whole era, right? And I mean, it was one of the best albums of, the, you know, it made Alice in Chains. I do believe it. I think it won a Grammy, if I'm not mistaken.
0: So we already know you're not getting rid of Nevermind. My assumption is you're not going to get rid of Motley Crue because of your affinity for Motley Crue.
1: I might have to get rid of Motley Crue, though. That's the problem.
0: One Gotta Go Wednesday.
1: This is an impossible decision, and I hate it. And everybody will be mad if I get rid of Zeppelin.
0: Show ends at 9, by the way. 10, I should say.
1: Oh, man. I wish Motley Crue didn't mean so damn much to me.
0: There might be a reason why I put them on the list.
1: Gene. I know. It's like you took a left lane. It was like everything was coming down. Rumors, I think, was his sophomore album, and I couldn't get rid of Fleetwood Mac's Rumors.
0: Right, but you can't just do all the albums from the 90s that were from Seattle, right?
1: Is it hot in here?
0: Well, you're menopausal, so that's probably what it is.
1: Is that what it is?
0: You are sweaty looking.
1: All of a sudden, I'm very warm.
0: Well, this building sucks, and we don't have adequate air conditioning. But you got to pick one.
1: I don't even know. I'll take. I don't want to get rid of Motley Crue. I don't want to. Thank God for Dr. Feelgood, but I don't want to.
0: Shout at the Devil, huh?
1: No. I don't want to. I don't want to play this game.
0: You have to.
1: I don't want to.
0: It's called One Gotta
1: Go
0: Wednesday.
1: You can't make me.
0: Do you understand?
1: I do.
0: What we're doing here?
1: I do.
0: I'm getting text messages from people who have made a decision.
1: You okay.
0: Stop waffling.
1: Zeppelin.
0: All right. One Gotta Go Wednesday, Sophomore Album Edition. Gene choosing to get rid of Zeppelin. Zeppelin 2.
1: I don't want to do any of this.
0: Let's run through
1: I would pick... that's the problem this show
0: love.
1: Means personally what to is me, and what should not never to be the world.
0: The Lemon
1: me.
0: Song, Thank You, Heartbreaker, Livin' Lovin' Made, Ramble On, and Moby Dick.
1: I know. They're all really great. They're all good. They're all good.
0: Gene hates
1: and
0: Led
1: the
0: Zeppelin.
1: Pentagon of the crew. I mean, I get it. It's not important for other people. But for me, Gene personally, it was just... It was hard because that was a really great...
0: Gene hates Led Zeppelin.
1: That's what it is.
0: Heard it here first.
1: I don't know.
0: I'll give my response. I'll give my choice.
1: I'm sure Crue would be the one because it's not, you know, they were Satanism, though, and devil worshippers.
0: I'll give you my choice, and we'll read some text messages in a bit. Right now, it's that requested White Zombie for Mark.
1: Yep. Yep.

0: D.L. Hall, and a 1-2, and ring that bell. The Brewers get back to winning ways. We got a challenge here, and Shaw is going to be wrong on this one. Might as well use it. See ya. Game over, and the Brewers respond. They bounce back after a forgettable night. Last night, they come back and win 9-4.
1: Yeah, 9-4 final score after getting walloped on Monday night. The Brewers got a nice little win against the Cubbies. And same two teams tonight, 6:40, 3-4 between the Cubs and the Brew Crew.
2: Mm-hmm.
1: 23 games left, I believe, in the regular season. 27th is when the MLB regular season ends, and the 29th is when the playoffs will begin.
2: About 3 weeks.
1: The college football player who died after collapsing on the sideline last week had no known underlying health conditions, was immediately attended to by multiple on-site medical workers with defibrillators. William Jewell College interim president Drew Van Horn said that the team doctor, along with the on-site medical emergency personnel, immediately started trying to resuscitate the running back, Micah Joe Barnett, who was later pronounced dead at a hospital on Saturday. He was 20 years young when he died. Went to the sideline and then collapsed after scoring that touchdown in a Division II season opener against Fort Lewis College, but apparently no underlying conditions that caused that death. It's crazy.
2: And they were there with action immediately, yeah, you know, to do life-saving measures.
1: East Mississippi Community College football coach Buddy Stevens, who's a five-time NJCAA national champion, who was featured in the first couple of seasons of Netflix's Last Chance U, has now been fired by the school.
3: Screw you! You're fired!
1: EMCC, East Mississippi Community College, announced the coaching change late Monday afternoon, appointing the assistant head coach and offensive coordinator Preston Rice as the interim coach. Statement made no mention of Stevens, who on August 27th apparently called leadership at the Mississippi Association of Community College Conferences idiots after the organization made some playoff format changes. So all you got to do is make a statement calling people idiots and then you lose your job. I'm guessing this guy's going to sue. Or maybe he'll get a job offer from somewhere else and he won't give a rip. But you can't call people idiots without losing your job?
2: Mm-hmm.
1: Now, maybe there was some other stuff going on there, but that sounds a little harsh. I mean, no suspension, no, you know, punishment, no, just you're fired? You can't call people idiots?
2: There had to have been, I'm guessing, it was a web of other things at play here.
1: And the other video, we talked about the video in New York City in Times Square, the stabbing. Crazy wild video, that woman swinging them knives around. She got shot and killed, by the way. She killed one woman and stabbed another guy who's recovering. But the other video that went viral the last couple of days is the youth football coach in Pittsburgh. Did you see this guy?
2: No, this isn't like the guy who tripped the player in Wisconsin.
1: No. That video is wild. But this video, number one rule in Fight Club, Gene, what is it?
2: Well, you don't talk about it. What does he get?
4: The first rule of Fight Club is you do not talk about Fight Club. The second rule of Fight Club is you do not talk about Fight Club.
1: This video is wild.
2: So is he encouraging kids to fight? Or?
1: He's like on the field with the players while they're playing. I think these are like 6, 7, 8, 9, 10-year-olds. They're very small. They're very young children. And he's sort of in the backfield coaching, and a play doesn't go right. You don't really know. From the video, the source video, which is shot from the stands, and the guy who's shooting the video is making comments throughout the video, it's kind of hard to understand, you know, the way this is all set up. But all of a sudden, he just starts getting in the face of everybody and trying to, like, throw hands with anybody.
2: The coach.
1: Yes, the coach. He's like, he tries to fight a woman. Another guy comes over
2: Shut
1: and tackles.
2: Up.
1: Yes, you got to see this video. It's crazy.
5: You want me to shut up now? Look at this piece of shit.
2: Oh my gosh, what?
5: Get off the field.
2: Okay, he's fighting with that guy.
1: Yes.
5: Oh, sh-
6: Get away from the kids.
2: Get the kid.
6: Get the kids on
2: Get the kid.
1: Mayhem on the football field as two youth football coaches have now been suspended indefinitely for the fight during the game in Pittsburgh over the weekend. Ryan Cruz is the guy who shot the video, shows what led to the fight during the fourth quarter. Steel City Youth Football League releasing a statement saying that both coaches were placed on indefinite suspension while an internal investigation is being conducted. I don't think you need to investigate anything. Watch the video. This guy's a psycho and doesn't belong around other people, let alone kids.
2: Does he have short guy thing going on here?
1: Napoleon disease? Yes. I don't know what he's got. But, dude, he wanted to fight everybody. The woman, the guy, the kids. He didn't give a rat's ass.
2: Another coach. He's upped up against him. Then
1: he turns around. He's pulling up his shorts. I mean, like, what are you doing?
2: And you're right. These kids look to be about six.
1: Seven. I mean, they're tiny little kids. And this guy's that incensed over, like, what's going on the field.
2: He's flipping that guy over. He's
1: It's crazy.
2: How do you get that mad at little bad play of little... Well, they're not even really playing football, right?
1: Based on the audio. Around. Well, based on the audio from what the guy, when he's recording it, right? He says, do you still want me to shut up? So it sounds like maybe that guy had already had an interaction with this coach where the coach had turned to him and told him to shut up because they were giving him a hard time. So this guy is a hothead, right? Some kind of lunatic out there coaching 7-8-year-old kids. I don't know, man. What are you doing, dude? And he just wanted to fight everybody. Anybody that came around to me, he was like, I'll fight you. I don't care.
2: He's young, too. I mean, it looks like he's in his early 20s. It looks like.
1: Can't be around kids.
2: No, probably.
1: Maybe not around other people. Like, bro, you got to see somebody. You got to talk to somebody about that. You got to get that out. It's not good.
2: You could see it coming when he started flexing, is a quote from somebody that saw it.
1: Rockmornings.com for all our contact info. We'll get back to One Gotta Go Wednesday here in just a bit. I'll make my choice.
2: We don't actually have to do that.
1: I'll make my choice. Gene getting rid of Motley Crue.
2: No, Zeppelin.
1: Or Zeppelin.
2: I don't know. I had to, and
1: you can't change your mind. You can't change your mind.
2: I got really hot in here. It felt like the air was...
1: You do that all the time. No more changing your mind.
2: It was like the air was being sucked out of the room.
1: Again, you're on menopause.
2: No, it's not that. It was... I didn't like it. It was uncomfortable.
1: We'll get back to that in a few.
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0: getting a lot of response on One Gotta Go Wednesday for sophomore albums that we're getting rid of.
1: I know.
0: Your choices were Led Zeppelin 2, Nirvana's Nevermind.
1: I don't like any of it.
0: Alice in Chains, Dirt, or Motley Crue, Shout at the Devil. Para Jake says, Motley Crue, I just like the other albums better. Have your best day. Thanks, Jake.
1: I understand. That's what I'm saying. I know most people are probably going to say Motley Crue is not nearly up there with the rest of them. But for me, that was an important time in my life.
0: Chris in Chicago said, this is so easy. See ya, Nirvana. Gene is so crazy for ditching Zeppelin.
1: Yeah, I know. I don't like it. And you can call me crazy. I don't want to. I don't like it.
0: Ray texting in saying, good morning, Brian and Gene. This was a difficult one to pick, but I'll have to go with Zeppelin 2. Have a great hump day. Thank you, Ray. Cheryl texting in with a bunch of crying, laughing face emojis saying, poor Gene. I think I'll go with Alice in Chains.
1: I see.
0: Somebody else texting in saying Nirvana. Naomi said Motley Crue.
1: Yeah, I know. I figured there'd be a lot of that.
0: Bobby said, this is such a tough choice, but I would get rid of Zeppelin. I agree with Gene. This sucks.
1: It does suck.
0: Bobby, I hope you're not also having hot flashes like Gene is.
1: Oh, man, it got hot in here. Real hot in here.
0: Morning, Brian and Gene. This is Jesse. Look up the show, The Jay Renshaw Show, and does your wife say yeah like that?
1: Oh, here we go.
0: I don't know. She picked it up from some coworkers. I don't know. Dean texting in saying, easy, see a Motley Crue.
1: Yeah. If you would have picked Theater of Pain, I would have.
0: It's not.
1: But
0: it's
1: it wasn't. I know, but that I'm saying I would have been like, yeah, get out of here. Get.
0: And Stu texted in, said, the Gen Xer says Motley Crue goes away. This Gen Xer.
1: Of course. Yes, I understand. If they're not important to you, you could easily look at that and go, who cares? It's another 80s glam band.
0: You also have to think about their cultural impact, right? Because maybe it wasn't important to you, but it is an important album. Mark said, easy for me because I'm a big Nirvana fan, so never mind, never happened. He's not a big Nirvana fan.
1: Mm-hmm.
0: Here's my struggle with this one, right? Because I would easily just say Motley Crue, Shout at the Devil.
1: Be done with it.
0: Well, they have Girls, Girls, Girls. They have Dr. Mm-hmm. Feelgood.
1: They've got Dr. Feelgood.
0: Those albums are way better. Way better than that one. Yes.
1: Mm.
0: They are. So I would easily say that. But then I have a problem. I'm sick of Nirvana. And their career was so short, right? Their albums, like Cobain died in 94. And they just stopped. That was it. They didn't bring in another person. They didn't,
1: that's because they went on to do the things
0: right,
1: that they did.
0: Foo Fighters happened and all that.
1: Which is why you can't get rid of it. And it was such a culturally.
0: I get that, but
1: it's not.
0: So there's a part of me deep down inside that has just had enough. I don't need to hear it anymore. I'm good. I know it exists. It's fine. I understand its importance.
1: I know.
0: But I am so sick and tired of hearing Smells Like Teen Spirit.
1: I know.
0: And all of the songs off Nevermind are in you. I'm done with it, man. I'm done. And I loved it when it came out, right? We all did. It was this unbelievable cultural thing. But you can't get rid of Nevermind, can you?
1: No, you can't, because now you're saying it never, and that's. Like with Zeppelin, I don't want to get rid of it, right? Because it's all those great songs, but they have a giant catalog of
0: There's
1: great
0: no
1: songs.
0: There's no way I'm
1: right?
0: getting rid of Led Zeppelin 2. Because
1: not only
0: is it one of the greatest sophomore albums of all time, it's one of the
1: greatest
0: albums
1: of
0: all
1: time. I know.
0: Hit after hit after hit after hit.
1: But with going back to your point of such a small career and a flash in the pan and the cultural change and what it significant.
0: Right. Zeppelin had 13, 14 albums, right? So we had a large catalog.
1: If you get rid of Nirvana at that moment, at that album, at that time,
0: just
1: at that thing,
0: all of the things. Dude.
1: No, I know. It's
0: so
1: not
0: sick
1: about
0: of
1: how.
0: It. So sick of it.
1: Lasted over time. I don't think that's what's. It's about the,
0: yes.
1: what it's considered. What it can. What it did. Right. What that.
0: So I. Even though I am tired of hearing Nirvana, I'll suffer through it because of its cultural impact.
1: Right.
0: On the
1: I
0: world.
1: I agree with you, because otherwise it wouldn't. I don't necessarily put that album on. Right. I wouldn't be driving across the country.
0: I don't need to.
1: Anymore.
0: I could just turn into any radio station and it'll be on.
1: But it's one of the most iconic and historically
0: yes.
1: important
0: so
1: albums that you can debate whether it's still important to you or not, but at the time it was them at their artistic best.
0: I feel like the only choices
1: and defined a generation really.
0: Are either Dirt or Shout at the Devil.
1: Yeah, no, Dirt was hard
0: and
1: for
0: I
1: me
0: just
1: because
0: don't,
1: I could.
0: I just don't feel like Shout at the Devil's an important enough album to keep around, right? I can do without it.
1: I know. I get it.
0: Because as long as I've got Dr. Feelgood, I'm good.
1: It's because of when I was growing up. That's why. You know what I mean? That's what that's why it means more to me than you.
0: So it's, I'm gonna on one, gotta go Wednesday. I'm getting rid of Motley Crue, Shout at the Devil. Gene's getting rid of Led Zeppelin 2, one of the greatest albums of all time.
1: I had to. It's the game, and it's hot in here again.
0: By the way, Bobby
1: damn, it's
0: texted
1: hot.
0: In and said, no hot flashes so far this morning.
1: Good for you, Bobby. Go get him.
0: Benjamin just texted in and said, my misspent youth loved the Crew,
1: yes,
0: but their later albums are better.
1: Yes, Dr. Feelgood.
0: This might be the understatement of the year. The Zeppelin album is okay, but they have better ones also.
1: They do have good ones. Lots of good ones.
0: Alice in Chains is way too good to pass up, as well as Nirvana. Sadly, Shout of the Devil's got to go. Tough one this Wednesday. Thank you, Benjamin. The Led Zeppelin album is okay.
1: It is. It's all right.
0: You know that second album of theirs?
1: It'll
0: it's
1: do
0: all
1: fine.
0: Right.
1: You know what? In a pinch, okay. It'll be okay.
0: The one with all the hits. Oh, man, it's all right.
1: You.
0: What is going on? Did you look into this Jay Renshaw show?
1: No, I'm going to, though.
0: All
1: Jay
0: right.
1: Renshaw.
0: I think that's what the guy said, right? Brandon texted and said, it's my birthday. Can we hear some Butcher Babies or Magnolia Park? We can probably do one of those. Thank you very much for all the response on One Gotta Go Wednesday. Trying to figure out which album, which sophomore album we're getting rid of forever. Gene goes with Led Zeppelin 2, and I'm choosing Motley Crue, Shout at the Devil. Not easy. No, certainly difficult, right? All albums I would have in my CDs I would have in my jacket, right? My CD jacket in my car. But for my money, Motley Crue, even though I am tired of hearing Nirvana. Very tired. Go to rockmornings.com if you want to weigh in. If you want to get in touch with us, all of our contact info there. We've got a lot to get to yet, including bad news, happy music. And is Wisconsin a fun state?
1: You asked me this earlier. I grew up here, born and raised, so I think so, yes. Right. I don't know what is the criteria, right? Well, I'm assuming it's things. How many of these fun things does it have?
0: We'll find out in a bit.
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3: Here's the WIZM News Minute. Any major overhaul of the newly donated train company property in La Crosse will ultimately rest in the hands of city voters. La Crosse School Superintendent Dr. Aaron Engel says while short-term uses are moving forward, taxpayers will make the final call on any massive construction projects. A committee at La Crosse City Hall will decide whether a service station that lost its tobacco and liquor licenses should get those permits back. The Judiciary Committee looked into past practices at the Citgo station on State Road, which was accused of selling some drugs illegally, including improper sales to underage customers. The committee is studying an application for new licenses filed by the daughter of the previous store owners. A 19-year-old is arrested at a home in Sparta on charges related to possessing child porn. Police said they got a tip from the National Center for Missing and Exploited Children that led them to a home. A search warrant turned up child sexual abuse material. The man was taken to the Monroe County Jail. I'm Brad Williams.
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17: The world.

take my hand and come with me, because you look so fine that I really want to make you mine. I said, you look so fine that I really want to make you mine. 4, 5, 6, come on and get your kicks. Now you don't need

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I said, you look so fine that I really want to make you mine. 4, 5, 6, come on and get your kicks. Now you don't need money with a face like that, do ya?

0: was that? Ray Larson, whatever that show was, that suggestion to see if that was where the yep comes from. It is not from that show. Sort of weird office.
1: Kind of an office thing, isn't it? It looked like characters like that that are weird and unique in a workplace
0: setting. Some strange guy drinking orange juices from 7-Eleven or something like that. It was not that, though, FYI. Thank you. Appreciate the suggestion. Born on this day in 1977, he died 2025. The bass player for Limp Bizkit, Sam Rivers. Had a nice tribute to him when they were at Rockfest on the stage, the screens behind them.
1: That's cool.
0: Yeah, little tribute video and all that stuff. And yeah, Sam Rivers, bass player for Limp Bizkit. Born on this day in 1977. Died, of course, last year in 2025. Also celebrating their birthday today, the 50th.

0: 20th birthday for Phil Lipscomb. He's the bass player for the band Taproot.
1: Like that band.
0: Speaking of bands that were at Rockfest. Cat Williams, the comedian, one of my favorites, is 55 years young today.
1: He's a little dude, isn't he?
0: He's a little dude. He's like 5'2", 5'3", something like that. He's short.
2: Gotta love white people. I don't give a f*** what you say. White people are friendly. You can call them motherfuckers up at 3 o'clock in the morning with the wrong number, and they won't even be mad at you. They just, hello?
0: Oh, there's no Shaquita
2: I'm sorry,
0: here.
2: No Shaquita here. Well, what number did you dial?
0: It's a 7.
2: No, it's a 9, not a 7.
0: Call me back.
2: If it doesn't work, call me back. We'll figure this thing out.
0: Gotta love
2: white people.
0: Cat Williams. 55 years young today. Pimp in distress. Pimp down. Salma Hayek is 60 years old today. Immortal.
1: Mm-hmm.
0: A+. Throwing fastballs all over the internet. Still got it. Dino from Fear Factory, the guitarist and the only remaining original member, is 60 years young today. Dino Cazares, 60.
3: God, give me a pump. God, give me a pump!
0: Hell yeah. Dino from Fear Factory, 60 today. Boy, getting old, Gene. Speaking of getting old, how old do you think Keanu Reeves is?
1: 62.
0: Oh, right on the nuts. Gene, 62. Keanu Reeves, 62 years young. Bill and Ted's Excellent Adventure.
4: Yeah. Strange things are afoot at the Circle K.
0: Yeah. Matrix movies.
5: My name is Trinity.
6: Trinity. The Trinity that cracked the IRS D-base.
5: That was a long time ago.
0: Keanu Reeves, 62. Speed.
7: Yeah. Well, I'm taller.
0: Hell yeah. Constantine.
8: I need to use the chair.
0: Might be making a second one, apparently, of that Constantine movie. Also, Shane Falco.
9: Pain heals.
0: Hell yeah.
9: Chicks dig scars.
0: Yeah, they do.
9: Glory. Last forever.
0: Hell yeah. Pain heals. Chicks dig scars. Glory. That'll last forever. Keanu Reeves, 62 years old today. Steve Porcaro, 69, the keyboardist for Toto. Rosanna, Rosanna. His brother Mike was the bass player, had ALS, died in 2015, and the other brother was the drummer, right? Or is the drummer? The one that Grant thinks is better than Neil Peart?
1: That's exactly what you're trying
0: Psycho.
1: To say, the Toto, yeah.
0: Terry Bradshaw, 78 years young today, one part of the Immaculate Reception.
10: Bradshaw trying to get away, and his pass is broken up by Tatum. Tipped off. Rachel Harris has it, and he's over. Look, Rachel Harris.
0: Yeah, one of the most famous football plays in history, the Immaculate Reception. Of course, Bradshaw didn't have much to do with it other than throwing the ball, but. Won himself 4 Super Bowls, a Hall of Famer. And born on this day in 1948. And almost every American witnessed her death in the Spaceship Challenger. Krista McAuliffe, the teacher from New Hampshire.
1: If you're over a certain age, you did.
0: Yeah. Died in the Challenger explosion back in 1986. Sort of morbid. Hey, kids, why don't you gather around and watch this person.
1: Okay, and everybody, they make jokes about that now, right? Because they all blew up, and then the teachers were like, okay, everybody back to class.
0: Yeah.
1: And then we just went back to class and went learning.
0: 81 years ago today, 1945, Japan formally surrendering, which officially ended World War II. 1973, 53 years ago today, the author of The Lord of the Rings, J.R.R. Tolkien, died from a bleeding ulcer at the age of 81.
1: There was no...
0: That sounds uncomfortable.
1: Yes. Like, they didn't know, they couldn't help, there was no meds?
0: Maybe not help.
1: Like something?
0: I mean, it was 1973, I don't know what the medicinal...
1: I don't know, sort of...
0: deal was back then.
1: Lasers?
0: Freaking lasers, man. 1995, 31 years ago today, the Rock and Roll Hall of Fame opened up in Cleveland with a benefit concert featuring James Brown, Johnny Cash, Bob Dylan, and Aretha Franklin. Only one of those people is alive.
1: That would be quite a show to be at, huh? Dylan.
0: 21 years ago today, 2005, Bob Denver passed away from cancer at the age of 70. He, of course, was Gilligan. Started from this tropic port aboard this tiny ship. Ooh, maybe we'll do TV theme songs next week for One Gotta Go Wednesday. Then I would be struggling.
1: I know you would. I know you would. More than me, I could do that game easy.
0: On this day in 2005, very same day that Bob Denver passed away.
7: George Bush doesn't care about black people.
0: Mike Myers had to stand next to Kanye West while he delivered that gem of a line during that NBC telethon for a concert for hurricane relief. Mike's eyes are the best, man. I can go back and watch that any day of the week and twice on Sunday. He's just standing there.
1: Like, I don't know. What now? What?
0: Right.
1: What do we do now?
0: Everything's on the script. All the prompters have got everything written down. We're supposed to be serious.
1: Wait a minute.
0: Trying to get people to send him money. And Kanye dropped his George Bush doesn't care about black people line on him. Stuff that happened on this day in history, September 2nd, along with some birthdays. We'll get to our discussion about Wisconsin, whether or not it's a fun state. We'll do that next.
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0: International Bacon Day is coming. 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Rock Mornings with Brian and Gene. The summer winding down. We're into September. That means the drink menu is going to change at Buzzard Billy's and the Starlight Lounge. 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Whatever it is, they're going to have that on the menu. 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I love getting that Cajun combo with the blackened catfish and the hush puppies and the jambalaya. It is so freaking delicious at Buzzard Billy's.
1: Yeah, bring your appetite with whether that's a lunch stop with some coworkers earning some double reward points, or if you're headed there for cocktails, maybe you're meeting somebody out. I am, one of my girlfriends. We're going to Starlight for some lovely drinks and appetizers, or you're taking some visiting family and friends out for dinner. It is on historic Pearl Street. It's lovely. It's beautiful. It's got something for everyone on the menu. And we just love Buzzard Billy's, don't we?
0: Buzzard Billy's do. Love it. It's great. 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

0: is Wisconsin a fun state?
1: Yes.
0: Now, you're biased. You've lived here your entire life. Have you ever lived out of the state?
1: Yes.
0: You lived in Chicago.
1: I lived in Illinois.
0: Rockford, that's right.
1: I lived in
0: Illinois. Crazy late-night gyro place with the machine gun
1: Here's
0: guy.
1: Why I say that, and not because I'm just from here, right? But I would say that there is, it's very scenic. We have a lot of beautiful nature. There's Door County. There's
0: a lot of states have stuff that's beautiful.
1: Yeah, beautiful, right? There's the scenic, the whole Lake Michigan scenic towns. There's good eats with supper clubs is a thing, right? So you got the fresh cheese curds and the pies and the traditional supper clubs.
0: So far, I don't hear a lot of fun. I mean,
1: festivals.
0: I hear things that I enjoy.
1: There's lots of festivals and things like that, right?
0: Do,
1: right?
0: Yeah.
1: There's city. You can do city vibes, you know? You can go to Milwaukee and Madison and do city kind of stuff, but you can also be out and get, you know, your lake on if you want to do that, you know?
0: Just drove from here to Appleton. I know about being out.
1: You can do all of that stuff. Obviously, we have sporting. I mean, that isn't unique, but I'm just saying there's lots of sporting in mind. So there's a lot
0: no
1: of
0: hockey team.
1: Yeah, no, right. But
0: I mean, no professional hockey team.
1: But I would say that it's fun.
0: Where do you think Wisconsin would rank?
1: Well,
0: out of all of the states in America, in terms of how fun it is.
1: I'm sure that there's going to be, like, my guess is, like, nightlife and that kind of, like, I don't know. I'm thinking of Miami and that kind of, you know, that big city nightlife kind of thing that, you know, we don't have. Milwaukee, sure, but not like that big, big city thing. And, well, probably smack dab in some sort of dumb middle space.
0: Middle? You think 25?
1: Because I'm going to guess, like, there's that whole outdoors thing where there's a lot more, like, out west where there's, like, skiing and a lot more, like,
0: skiing.
1: We do, but not mountains.
0: We're not known for skiing. People aren't coming to the state to go skiing.
1: Correct.
0: They're going to Colorado.
1: Yes.
0: I get you.
1: Yeah, and there's a lot more, like, natural wonders on a larger scale if you go out west, right? You're talking about
0: the forests, our
1: big national parks are all out there. But then they've got the whole beach thing with the Florida, California ocean thing. So I'm going to go...
0: Give it a number.
1: 26. Is that too high or too low?
0: Well, let's play the whole high-low game.
1: 28, 23, 19, 4.
0: Wisconsin ranks 16th.
1: 16th?
0: Yeah, and the most fun states in America, according to Wallet Hub.
1: 26, is it price? Is that part of it? Okay, tell me.
0: 26 key indicators of enjoyable experiences that won't break the bank.
1: Uh-huh.
0: They range from movie costs to accessibility of national parks to nightlife options per capita. Mm-hmm. They looked at things like outdoor adventures, sports, live music, nightlife, movies, family-friendly attractions. And Wisconsin comes in 16th out of all the states that are considered most fun, as you're probably guessing. Number one is California, as you mentioned, even though it sounds like an absolute dumpster fire to live there. You might want to go and visit. Beautiful weather, obviously, is going to be a huge factor in being able to go out and do things pretty much year-round. Florida comes in at number two in terms of the most fun states.
1: Again, visiting, maybe, versus living.
0: Illinois.
1: Chicago has to hold it up. It's like... got all the weight on its shoulders.
0: I don't know enough
1: about
0: the rest of Illinois. I just know that Chicago's an absolute dumpster fire, and I wouldn't want to go there.
1: Chicago's a great city to visit. Man, there's a lot of beautiful things in Chicago.
0: If you want to get murdered.
1: But no, it's not. But the rest of Illinois is like,
0: I don't know. I don't think of Illinois as like this crazy fun state that I want to go to. Nevada comes in, obviously, with the gambling in Vegas. I mean, you just have the one city. That's all you need, right?
1: Yeah, and they have a lot of natural. There's a lot of
0: the beauty out there
1: that,
0: and all that. Yeah, New York coming in at number five, which, again, why is Illinois higher than New York? I mean, because you get into upstate New York, you're talking about, I mean, there's a lot of natural beauty up there. The Great Lakes are up there, obviously. They got wine country up there. You ever driven through the wine country in New York? It's crazy. Colorado at number 6, yes, Washington State, Texas, and then Minnesota at number 9, yeah, Arizona at number 10. Wisconsin, again, is number 16 on the list. Iowa, boy, Iowa, you got to work on it, I hear. Iowa, you're at number 32.
1: You need to borrow Chicago.
0: Iowa, you need to, yeah, can you glom on a little bit to Chicago on the border there? Can you get a little of that?
1: Otherwise, I don't know what's going on.
0: Is it the lack of internet and running water? Is that what it is down there in Iowa?
1: No, stop. It's not.
0: 32, Iowa, by the way. 32 out of the 50 states when it comes to the most fun. The 10 least fun states.
1: You're thinking Ragers. I mean, there are good things in Iowa.
0: West Virginia comes in dead last. No fun to be had in West Virginia.
1: Don't go there for fun. What, is it for lovers? Is that the one? Is that no?
0: Apparently, because you got nothing better to do than get down and make some love. Mississippi. Then Vermont, Arkansas, Delaware, Rhode Island.
1: Their tourism has their job ahead of them. You
0: Connecticut.
1: Know what I'm
0: I'll fight anybody who says New Hampshire's not a fun state. Alabama and then Maine. I don't know what's going on in the Northeast, but apparently Maine, New Hampshire, Rhode Island, Delaware,
1: aren't
0: and Vermont
1: fun?
0: Aren't
1: is,
0: fun.
1: Is
0: they're not holding up their end of the Massachusetts is okay, but the rest of the states in New England aren't doing their job. I don't know what's going on. Mass comes in, by the way, at 29th, so they're not very high up on the list either.
1: Man, you got to... Yeah, their departments are tourism.
0: Is it because they're so small? I think it's because of the size. Because, I mean, look at this. You know, you look at the map of the states.
1: That's what you think it is?
0: Well, I mean, look. Look how small the states are.
1: What to do in West Virginia?
0: I mean, like, there's only so much you can cram into these little tiny states. Look at the size of Connecticut compared to the size of Texas. You could put, like, 40 Connecticuts inside. There's no wonder Connecticut's so low. There's just not enough room to put fun stuff. And I'm not even advocating for Connecticut. It's not a great state. It's a gas station between Massachusetts and New York. That's really the only reason to go. I don't know. All I know is that Wallet Hub put together a list of the most fun states. Wisconsin comes in at number 16, which isn't bad. Illinois, for some reason, ranks above New York at number 3, with New York coming in at number 5. Overall, number 1, California. People like the beach. They like the nightlife. They like outdoor activities.
1: Yeah, there's Disney there. National there's parks. The Redwoods, the wine country. There's the coast. I get it. Good weather, like you said.
0: Yeah, the weather obviously plays a huge factor. You know, you come to Minnesota in the middle of winter, you're probably not going to want to be going outside for a lot of stuff.
1: Unless you want to be outside for
0: a
1: lot of stuff.
0: That's why they build walkways in between the buildings so you don't have to actually
1: go outside.
0: Unless
1: you're coming to snowmobile or ice fish.
0: Yeah. Most fun states, according to Wallet Hub, Wisconsin ranking 16th. Yeah, I look, as a person who has lived a long time in 2 different states, I don't feel like Wisconsin's any more fun than New Hampshire. And I've lived in different eras of my life, right? When I was a kid and I wasn't really able to go out and experience a lot of adult stuff. And then I moved here in my, I don't know, mid-20s or whatever it was. And now I've lived here for almost 25 years, so...
1: Well, but you got to look at what they use to define fun. A lot of the things that you talked about was affordability, and it's a lot cheaper here.
0: Well, and it's also stuff that you're doing as an adult, right? As opposed to your view of it as a child or a teenager.
1: Mm-hmm.
0: So, the thing I like most about the East Coast, I think, maybe not the most, but one thing I really, really think that you guys had to struggle with here is how close everything is. Because you look again at all those states and how jam-packed things are there. I mean, you could go from Boston and be pretty much anywhere in New England within an hour and a half.
1: Mm-hmm,
0: I mean, you can't even get halfway across the friggin' state in an hour and a half sometimes.
1: No, you just drove to Appleton.
0: I know, and it's frustrating, right? Like, we could be at home on a Friday afternoon, not have tickets to a Celtics game, then all of a sudden we get tickets and we could be there, right? We don't have to, like, change up our plans or, like, reorganize the rest of our day. You can just go, right? You don't have to worry about trying to book a flight or any of that crap. You just get in the car and drive there and you're
1: tiny.
0: Back.
1: It's little. It's tiny.
0: I know. You can get anywhere. It's really nice. I mean, you could be on the seacoast. You could be in the city. You could be up in the lakes region. Yeah. I don't know. I don't think the Northeast gets represented well enough. People are crazy in Wallet Hub. They did us dirty, Gene.
1: Take it up with them. Feedback to the editor.
0: Yeah, I'll let them know. Don't you worry about that. We've got bad news, happy music, and it's coming up next.

0: 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In this moment.
1: It's Maria Brink from In This Moment.
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11: Here we go.
12: There's a lot of rules in airports. The number one rule that you should always follow is to never mention explosives.
13: I was just going to say, I don't think you can say a B-O-M-B.
12: Yeah, don't say bomb. Don't say explosives. Don't mention any of that stuff.
14: You said bomb on an airplane.
15: What's wrong with saying bomb on an airplane?
16: You can't say bomb on an airplane.
15: Bomb, bomb, bomb. Bomb, bomb, bomb, bomb.
12: Yeah, well, two people did it. A 52-year-old man named Osniel Blanco Lopez was arrested on Sunday after he made a joke to an American Airlines employee at the Miami International Airport. The ticket agent said, "Do you have any dangerous goods?" And he said, "No, I have a grenade." Then, ha, ha, ha, ha, get it? It's a joke. I don't have a grenade. Isn't that funny? Not funny.
13: Oh, they don't think that's funny, do they?
12: Yeah, an airport bomb detection canine responded to check his luggage. No explosives were found. He told police that he was just joking around, but that is not an excuse, sir. He was charged with making a false report about placing a bomb. Not
13: good.
12: Yeah,
13: you can't.
12: That's going to get you on a no-fly list real quick. Then a day later, at the very same airport, another guy, a potential jokester, maybe on his way to kill Tony, trying to get on the podcast, wanted to tell some jokes. A 33-year-old man named Yoel Guevara Crespo was arrested for basically saying the same joke.
13: No way.
12: The ticket agent said, "Do you have any lithium batteries or incendiary devices in the bag?"
13: Just this grenade?
12: No, but I have a bomb. It's funny because I don't have a bomb.
13: Is this open mic night?
12: Try the veal.
13: They're here all week.
12: What are we doing? You can't do that. Do we not know that by now?
13: You can't make a joke.
12: Are we so far removed from 9/11 that people don't remember these things? Is that what it is?
13: Can't make a joke about a bomb. Can't.
12: You can't.
13: You're going to get investigated.
12: Almost anywhere, but especially at the airport, man. They're very sensitive. And they have enough law people there to take care of that situation. Like, you make a joke about a bomb in a store where there's only, like, a couple people behind the counter. All right, maybe not enough people.
13: What did we learn yesterday about the Dollar General?
12: Right, not enough people at the Dollar General. But if you're at the airport, they got TSA, they got police, they got all that, man.
13: They take that very seriously.
12: They do take it very seriously. One thing that they took seriously in Tulsa is the serial defecator. Remember this guy wearing his underwear and the gloves and the mask with the hole cut out for his mouth, and he was pooping on businesses and stuff like that?
13: Yes.
12: Well, they caught him.
17: I'm the potty pooper.
12: Yeah. They tracked him down, Gene, and they found him.
13: I would hope so eventually, yeah.
12: Yeah, really good that they caught this guy. Authorities say they have arrested a 27-year-old man accused of terrorizing Oklahoma businesses. Around 4:30 in the morning on the 19th, officers with the Tulsa Police Department responded to an ongoing situation involving a nearly naked man who was terrorizing local businesses. He had done this several times in the past. They had set up cameras and
13: I remember. It was like a cafe, and it was outdoor.
12: It was like a strip mall, and he was doing it to several places. And I said, "Well, why don't you just wait one night and capture him?"
13: They did.
12: A business owner who works near the area where this guy was doing his business told investigators that a man had been defecating into a dog waste bag and then smearing it on the walls and doors of his business. He installed some security cameras, caught images of the guy, but the cameras didn't deter him from doing it again. Authorities responded to the area multiple times, but were struggling to identify the suspect. However, on the 27th, just about a week ago, police confirmed that the 27-year-old man, Henry Dudley, was arrested on a complaint of indecent exposure, and he ended up being the serial pooper in Tulsa, Oklahoma. We have another serial guy. The serial butt sniffer.
18: I know he's harmless, but it's a weird fetish. Crouching down like he normally would, and he'll just look around and then just trying to take the chance to sniff like any woman's butt. First time I caught him, I was like, what is this guy doing? He looks creepy. You want to sniff blood? You could do sniff somewhere else.
13: Dude.
12: A registered sex offender who has a lengthy history. Like, we're talking years and years and years of arrests in California for sniffing women's butts has now been arrested again for sniffing. What? Look,
13: it's like dog.
12: I get it. We all want to feel nice and we want to be sympathetic and the guy's got mental problems. At some point, we have to stop. We have to stop and we have to say, you no longer can live in society with the rest of us.
13: So he was arrested for this or he's still looking?
12: He's been arrested for this like 100,000 times, Gene, like forever. Every day he gets out, he sniffs butts. That's all he does. He goes out, he goes into the store, he gets down like on the shelf where he's like pretending to pick stuff off the shelf and he finds a woman and he sniffs her butt. Look, again, not the most egregious assault of all time, but at the same time, this guy's never going to stop. It's obvious.
13: Yes.
12: So let's just take that away from the rest of us. Let's just get rid of him, put him in a prison forever, or put him
13: out
12: under the prison.
13: Again, smelling butts?
12: Yes. Every time they arrest him, he does the same exact thing. Registered sex offender, a history of arrests in the San Fernando Valley for sniffing women's butts, has been arrested again. His name is Kalees Crowder. We've talked about this guy before.
13: Yes, I remember this, yes.
12: He was arrested last week by the Glendale Police Department. They were called to a business near an elementary school, by the way. They witnessed this guy crouching down, getting close to others in the store. They obtained footage from the Big Save discount store where the suspect can be seen crouching near an employee who was busy stocking shelves. The person said, quote, I know he's harmless, but it's a weird fetish. Third time the man is engaged in that similar behavior at that store alone. Just that one store. Yeah. Police were also dispatched to a Marshall's store, prompting them to review the surveillance footage of the businesses. Arrested for violating the terms of his parole, the court will now decide what comes next. He's being held without bail. How about we just don't let him out of prison anymore? How about that? I get it. The prison overrun with people. There's a lot of population.
13: And like you said, more egregious, but he's not. But the
12: never going to learn. Not getting rehabbed. End of story, right? You just don't get to live with us anymore, right? You're going to be over here in the prison. We'll be over here where we're not getting our butts sniffed every time we go out. Like, you just don't. Sure, just.
13: Well, and those business owners must be like, ugh, God.
12: Right.
13: It's Jerry again.
12: No, Kalees. Well, or Kalesi or whatever the, however you pronounce his name.
13: Insert.
12: you know, with a name like Crooked Jess.
13: Crooked Jess?
12: Crooked Jess. That's her name. Yeah, Crooked Jess is her name, by the way. An undercover police officer gave someone named Crooked Jess money to buy drugs from a suspected dealer. However, Crooked Jess, big shocker here, didn't buy the drugs. She ran off with the money.
13: She took the money?
12: Well, I'm sure she was trying to get away with the money to buy her own damn drugs. She was later caught, by the way.
0: I'm here to tell you about drugs and alcohol and why they're bad, okay?
12: Hashtag Florida woman named Crooked Jess, Jessica Straubel, ran off with the $600 that the officer gave to her to score some crack cocaine. As
13: so
12: the officer,
13: he's undercover officer,
12: and
13: obviously.
12: And he's watching this all happen. He said, here, you come over here. I'm going to try to get this guy who's selling drugs. I'll give you the $600, and then, you know, you go buy the drugs, and then I'll catch him. She walked over to the residence that facilitates transactions for illicit narcotics and then disappeared into the property's backyard. Crooked Jess, surprisingly enough, did not respond or return with the crack. She ran off.
1: For Pete's sake, he's fleeing the interview.
13: That's exactly what she did.
12: After an hour, more than a reasonable amount of time to wait for the narcotics transaction to occur the two suspects, a deputy then concluded that Crooked Jess had no intentions of coming back.
13: No, she didn't.
12: Canvas of the neighborhood turned up no trace of Crooked Jess, and since she did not own a phone, I had no way to get in contact with her. Boy, you're not using the right people in your investigations here. You got to make sure they got a burner phone or something.
1: You should be running.
12: She was running. She was running from the
13: they
12: cops with the $600.
13: No way to track her.
12: That's what you're doing.
13: They gave her money to bust somebody else with drugs and then no way to find her.
12: By the way, several months then passed before cops finally caught up with Crooked Jess. She finally stopped running, was arrested for allegedly ripping off the undercover agent. Along with the theft count, she was charged with possession of drug paraphernalia after an officer did find fentanyl residue on a piece of aluminum foil located within the defendant's undergarments.
13: Mm.
12: That's where you keep all your foil. Mm. By the way, she looks like a Crooked Jess if you want to get a good peek at her. A nice little tattoo right here on the chest plate. Kind of squinty eyes. Looks very crooked. Crooked Jess.
3: Go ahead and run. Run home and cry to mama.
12: Yeah.
13: That might be on the officer.
12: Well, look, he could have certainly picked a better person than Crooked Jess. But at the same time, you know, What was he offering? Did he not offer her enough?
13: Friends in low places. I get it. They're trying to bust other drug.
12: I don't know, man. If you try to send me into a drug house with $600, I'm going right for the spooky spin. I'm out of here. I'm taking a left.
13: And I got no phone or no tracking device on me. I'm out, dude.
12: Fast as fast can be. You'll never catch me, right? Crooked Jess, off and running. And back to the state of Wisconsin, the great state of Wisconsin. I got to say, drunk people make dumb decisions, and breaking into this bar is a dumb decision, but what he stole is the dumber decision. And look, I'm not here to hate on people who like White Claws, but come on, man. If you're going to break into a bar after hours and steal a bunch of liquor, the best thing you can come out of there with is some White Claws.
13: Did they get any schnapps, too?
12: A Wauwatosa man has been charged with breaking into a bar and stealing alcohol while wearing a very plush Green Bay Packers robe.
13: You know what?
12: Never be able to tell me from a lineup.
13: The liquor stores were closed is what it was, right? Well,
12: he might have been there at the bar for a while and then went home and decided, I am not done drinking and I know
13: and
12: where there's alcohol.
13: The liquor stores are closed.
12: Right. The bar has it. Go, Pat, go! Not quite sure what the deal was with the robe, if it was the only thing he had at the time.
13: He had already changed into it. Well, he's gonna casual drink.
12: It's also
13: home.
12: In the middle of summer. I don't know what you need a robe for. It's not like it's winter.
13: Bug bites.
12: Thomas Barriff left his two young children at home by themselves while he broke into Jackson's Blue Ribbon Pub on Friday morning of last week. Investigators say that he crawled through a window of the bar. Police arrested him about a block away after they found him asleep in the bushes with a six-pack of White Claw and a bottle of Tito's vodka. Okay, I'll give you the Tito's, right? Big old handle of Tito's.
13: Yeah.
12: But the White Claw, that's the best you can leave there with? They'll never miss it if I just take some White Claws and a Tito's vodka bottle? They'll never know it was gone?
13: I don't know. This place looks kind of fun.
12: Jackson's Blue Ribbon Pub.
13: Some chili, soups and salads, some frickles.
12: Barriff, by the way, charged with burglary and also two counts of neglecting a child. I like

0: so dear to me.
1: What do you really love, though, Gene?
0: But I love the Green Bay Packers.
2: I like them. You can take the shuttle bus to Brewer games from here.
1: They got a shuttle bus from Jackson?
2: To the Brewer games.
1: Are they going to put a picture of him on the wall and say, do not serve this man? I mean, come on, man. The best you can come out of there with is a bottle of vodka and some White Claws.
2: I don't know.
1: I mean, they got to have some fest beers in there somewhere, right? What are you doing?
2: I don't know. It looks fun, though. Looks like a good place to hang. Get some wingy dingies. Get some wings.
1: Hell yeah. Rock Mornings with Brian and Gene. Thanks again to everybody who texted in this morning for Workforce Wednesday and for our One Gotta Go Wednesday. Appreciate it. Good to hear from you guys. Spencer texting in about New England. Saying, probably because most of the East Coast towns were established back in the horse and buggy days, Brian. I know that. I'm well aware. I'm from there.
2: Yes.
1: I'm just saying, I understand.
2: Right.
1: When they founded the country, back in the day, the Mayflower and the Columbus and all the stuff and the ships.
2: The beginning of it all. Right. Yeah.
1: Everything was really close together because there wasn't a lot of people and you had to do that.
2: It was very tiny.
1: Right. I get that. And then as we headed west and we expanded, things got bigger. I'm just saying that's a really nice thing about living in New England is that you can get places quickly.
2: Everything's very close together.
1: Very
2: your
1: packed
2: point.
1: In.
2: Your point was that.
1: Yeah. I don't need the history lesson, though, Spencer. Thank you. Just got a text from Jacob who said, stopped at Wasson's Supper Club just past Galesville last night. Never knew it was even there. Highly recommended for spooky spins. Thank you very much for the heads up. You didn't know Wasson's was there? Oh, God. It's like right after that little hotel, right?
2: Yeah, I know.
1: It's like a motel, and then there's the thing, and then right before Schwartles and Eckers, and hell yeah, that's a nice strip.
2: I agree with you.
1: That's a good, you can go all the way up to Winona and then
2: keep
1: go across the bridge.
2: Almaro's out there.
1: Almaro and
2: the bridge.
1: Yep, and those bars where that guy got shot.
2: Mm, well, that whole strip out there is real nice.
1: Yeah. And then you can get to the bridge and go over to Winona, hit up Two Fathoms or Twin Fathoms or whatever it is. Thank you very much for all the text messages. Good to hear from you guys. Appreciate it.
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4: Here's the WIZM News Minute. Any major overhaul of the newly donated train company property in La Crosse will ultimately rest in the hands of city voters. La Crosse School Superintendent Dr. Aaron Engel says while short-term uses are moving forward, taxpayers will make the final call on any massive construction projects. A committee at La Crosse City Hall will decide whether a service station that lost its tobacco and liquor licenses should get those permits back. The Judiciary Committee looked into past practices at the Citgo station on State Road, which was accused of selling some drugs illegally, including improper sales to underage customers. The committee is studying an application for new licenses filed by the daughter of the previous store owners. A 19-year-old is arrested at a home in Sparta on charges related to possessing child porn. Police said they got a tip from the National Center for Missing and Exploited Children that led them to a home. A search warrant turned up child sexual abuse material. The man was taken to the Monroe County Jail. I'm Brad Williams.
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7: 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Our state legislature had an opportunity to enact guardrails on data centers this session, but failed. So when the state legislature couldn't agree on a data center proposal, I helped get an 18-month moratorium passed here in La Crosse County. These giant data centers are trying to encroach into our communities, raise our rates, and suck up our water. 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

0: Where's that band?
1: Nirvana.
0: Heart-shaped box. It's Rock Mornings with Brian and Gene, and I know we're getting close to a show for a lot of reasons. The number one reason is because I start to get a lot more requests for tickets and or meet and greets. I'm getting text messages, I'm getting Facebook messages, I'm getting emails, I'm getting people stopping me at bars, asking me about meet and greets and asking me about tickets. And
2: it's 2 weeks from tomorrow. Yeah. Is that what you're talking about?
0: Yeah, I'm talking about Nothing More Within This Moment and Atreyu at Copeland Park and Event Center. That's right, baby. We're back at the ballpark. Very exciting.
2: First time in 2 years, I think, we're there.
0: Yeah, so we, obviously last year there were no shows at Copeland Park. The Ultra Rock Summer Concert Series didn't happen. We just, for whatever reason, a lot of things
2: bookings are challenging.
0: A lot of things fell into place and made it impossible. So rather than take an L and try to shove something out there that was subpar, took a break for a year and then regrouped and then got back after it. We, of course, had a very successful show earlier this year as part of the Ultra Rock Summer Concert Series at the La Crosse Center. Or, excuse me, it was supposed to be at the Fest Grounds.
2: Right.
0: But then it moved to the La Crosse Center. That was Megadeth and...
2: Obituary.
0: Thank you.
2: But this one's a Thursday night.
0: But this one is back at the ballpark, which I heard a lot of people talking about when we started announcing these shows again. They're like, oh, why isn't it at the ballpark? Well, first of all, the Loggers were playing the same night Megadeth was coming to town, so it can't do two things at the same time. Second of all, we were planning on having a show there, and we are. It's on Thursday, September 17th, and it features In This Moment, Nothing More, and Atreyu, and tickets are available online at CopelandEvents.com. So we're outside at Copeland Park. The weather is starting to be a more agreeable type of temperature, Gene. I mean, we're looking at temps in the 70s next week. 70s. We're talking about a high in the mid-70s next week. So that means by the time we get to the 17th, we're probably going to be hovering around like mid-60s, maybe low-60s by the time we get that show on the stage.
2: Yeah, it's going to be great. And there are three options for tickets there. You probably remember this if you went. If you didn't, you can be right up front, and those are like pit passes. Those
0: stage
2: are super limited. I think there's like,
0: There's less than 100. I know that much.
2: So if you want to get those tickets, I would use, I would get the ordering in the next day or two to get those. But then there's the grandstand, which are the seats at the stadium at Copeland where you see the ball games. And then there's just the GA, which are on the field. So there's three different ticket sections. They're affordable. For the lineup, it's a Thursday night in September.
0: Hell yeah.
2: And cold, delicious beverages while you're watching live rock music. And
0: can't wait.
2: You know, it's starting to get dark earlier at night,
0: hell
2: too.
0: Yeah.
2: With the,
0: hell yeah.
2: Yeah.
0: I know, because I go to bed early.
2: Yeah,
0: so
2: it's starting to get. So it's all the things are coming together, and that's 2 weeks from tomorrow night. So get your tickets now that you flip the calendar, and it's September. It is the month to do this.
0: Ultra Rock Summer Concert Series popping up on your schedule again. Thursday, September 17th. Nothing More, In This Moment, Atreyu at Copeland Park and Event Center. 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Don't forget those pit passes are becoming very scarce. So get them before they are gone. And then we'll see you in a couple of weeks, 2 weeks from tomorrow, at Copeland Park and Event Center for Nothing More, In This Moment, and Atreyu.
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1: It is One Gotta Go Wednesday, and today's edition is sophomore albums. Some of the best sophomore albums out there.
2: Okay.
1: Bands whose sophomore albums could be considered better than their debut albums.
2: That happens a lot.
1: Happens a lot, right? You polish the sound, you get a little bit more money.
2: Yep.
1: You get a better producer, right? Maybe you've
2: saved onto those lyrics, those real
1: tighten things up, yep, right? Sure. You're digging deep into the material. Mm-hmm. You've been on tour. Maybe you got some stories you want to write about, some things, some new.
2: Or you've
1: topics.
2: Got a heads up, and somebody's all of a sudden like, "I'll help produce that."
1: You've already established your sound, right? So now you don't have to dig into that. It's not an introductory type thing. All right. So One Gotta Go Wednesday. You got to get rid of one of these sophomore albums forever. It doesn't exist at all in the world. Not just for you, but for the entire world. Led Zeppelin 2, widely considered to be one of the greatest sophomore albums of all time.
2: This is going to be really difficult.
1: Zeppelin 2, by the way, Whole Lot of Love, What Is and What Should Never Be, The Lemon Song, Thank You, Heartbreaker, Livin' Lovin' Maid, Ramble On, Moby Dick, Bring It On Home.
2: All of these are going to be impossible because you picked probably four really good sophomore albums that are going to be important
1: to the
2: world.
1: Why would I go with four of the worst?
2: Of course.
1: That's the problem.
2: So then
1: That's the point of the game. Is it's hard to pick.
2: Well,
1: Next up would be Nirvana's Nevermind.
2: I knew this was one. I knew this one was. I knew.
1: Now, Bleach doesn't get a lot of love, but that was their first album. But their second album was the big one.
2: I knew you couldn't have this list without that one on it because that's
1: next
2: that's
1: up. One Gotta Go Wednesday sophomore album edition would be Alice in Chains' Dirt. Now their first album Facelift was great. Featuring Man in the Box, Sea of Sorrow, Bleed the Freak, and a whole bunch of others.
2: Yeah, but Dirt.
1: But
2: was...
1: Dirt in 1992, Them Bones, Down in a Hole, Rooster, Angry Chair, and Wood. Huge singles, right? Mm-hmm. Plus all the other stuff that filled out the entire album. And then your fourth choice for One Gotta Go Wednesday sophomore album edition would be Shout at the Devil from Motley Crue. Now, their first album, Too Fast for Love, was okay. We got the gist of it. Didn't have a lot of singles, but... Shout at the Devil, Looks to Kill, their cover of Helter Skelter, Too Young to Fall in Love. So your choices on One Gotta Go Wednesday, you gotta get rid of one forever, is sophomore album edition, Led Zeppelin 2, Nirvana's Nevermind, Alice in Chains' Dirt, or Motley Crue's Shout at the Devil.
2: Well, I hate this.
1: You got to get rid of one of them.
2: I understand the damn game, okay?
1: The songs, the album art, the lyrics, the artistry, the music, all of it doesn't exist. It's gone. Led Zeppelin 2.
2: Yeah, no, I understand.
1: Nirvana Nevermind.
2: Well, it's not Nirvana.
1: Alice in Chains Dirt or Shout at the Devil from Motley Crue. She got the looks at you.
2: I know.
1: Shout at the Devil.
2: And the problem is, you know.
1: I know you love Motley Crue.
2: The crew was.
1: You had a thing.
2: Was a
1: problem for you.
2: It was. I don't know if it was a problem. I had the crew and me had a thing at that point in my life.
1: I got it. One Gotta Go Wednesday, sophomore album edition. Led Zeppelin 2. That entire album was a hit. The only one that really didn't get a lot of play was Bring It On Home. And that was the last track on side two. Then you got Nirvana's Nevermind, which, of course, was groundbreaking.
2: You have to keep that because it's groundbreaking. And the problem with Dirt that I'm leaning towards it just because I have to pick one of these stupid ones. But that was, like, album of the year. I think they won a Grammy for that album. Like, it was... And it was... The other side of the Seattle sound, right? It was Nirvana and Alice in Chains, and it was both kind of, you know what I mean? And it was STP, it was that whole era, right? And I mean, it was one of the best albums of, you know, it made Alice in Chains. I do believe it. I think it won a Grammy, if I'm not mistaken.
1: So we already know you're not getting rid of Nevermind. My assumption is you're not going to get rid of Motley Crue because of your affinity for Motley Crue.
2: I might
1: Crue.
2: Have to get rid of Motley Crue, though. That's the problem.
1: One Gotta Go Wednesday.
2: This is an impossible decision. And I hate it. And everybody will be mad if I get rid of Zeppelin.
1: Show ends at 9, by the way. 10, I should say.
2: Oh, man. I wish Motley Crue didn't mean so damn much to me.
1: There might be a reason why I put them on the list.
2: Gene. I know. It's like you took a left lane. It was like everything was coming down one. Rumors, I think, was his sophomore album, and I couldn't get rid of Fleetwood Mac's Rumors.
1: Right, but you can't just do all the albums from the 90s that were from Seattle, right?
2: Is it hot in here?
1: Well, you're menopausal, so that's probably what it is.
2: Is that what it is?
1: You are sweaty looking.
2: All of a sudden, I'm very warm.
1: Well, this building sucks, and we don't have adequate air conditioning. But you got to pick one.
2: I don't even know. I'll take. I don't want to get my money grown. Oh, it's so bad. I don't want to. Thank God for Dr. Feelgood, but I don't want to.
1: Shout at the devil, huh?
2: No. I don't want to. I don't want to play this game.
1: You have to.
2: I don't want to.
1: It's called One Gotta Go Wednesday.
2: You can't make me.
1: Do you understand?
2: I do.
1: What we're doing here?
2: I do.
1: I'm getting text messages from people who've made a decision. Stop waffling.
2: Zeppelin.
1: All right. One Gotta Go Wednesday, sophomore album edition. Gene choosing to get rid of Zeppelin. Zeppelin 2.
2: I don't want to do any of this.
1: Let's run through.
2: The problem is, means personally to me, not to the world.
1: The Lemon Song, Thank You, Heartbreaker, Live and Love and Made, Ramble On, and Moby Dick.
2: I know. They're all really great. They're all good. They're all good.
1: Gene hates Led Zeppelin. The Pentagon of the crew, I get it. It's not important
2: for other people, but for me personally, it was hard because that was a really great.
1: Gene hates Led Zeppelin.
2: That's what it is.
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1: Getting a lot of response on One Gotta Go Wednesday for sophomore albums that we're getting rid of.
2: I know.
1: Your choices were Led Zeppelin 2, Nirvana's Nevermind.
2: I don't like any of it.
1: Alice in Chains, Dirt, or Motley Crue, Shout at the Devil. Para Jake says, Motley Crue, I just like the other albums better. Have your best day. Thanks, Jake.
2: I understand. That's what I'm saying. I know most people are probably going to say Motley Crue is not nearly up there with the rest of them. But for me, that was important. I'm in my life.
1: Chris in Chicago said, this is so easy. See ya, Nirvana. Gene is so crazy for ditching Zeppelin.
2: Yeah, I know. I don't like it. And you can call me crazy. I don't want to. I don't like it.
1: Ray texting in saying, good morning, Brian and Gene. This was a difficult one to pick, but I'll have to go with Zeppelin 2. Have a great hump day. Thank you, Ray. Cheryl texting in with a bunch of crying, laughing face emojis saying, poor Gene. I think I'll go with Alice in Chains.
2: I see.
1: Somebody else texting in saying Nirvana. Naomi said Motley Crue.
2: Yeah, I know. I figured there'd be a lot of that.
1: Bobby said, this is such a tough choice, but I would get rid of Zeppelin. I agree with Gene. This sucks.
2: It does suck.
1: Bobby, I hope you're not also having hot flashes like Gene is.
2: Oh, man, it got hot in here. Real hot in here.
1: Morning, Brian and Gene. This is Jesse. Look up the show, The Jay Renshaw Show, and does your wife say yeah like that?
2: Oh, here we go.
1: I don't know. She picked it up from some coworkers. I don't know. Dean texting in saying, easy, see a Motley Crue.
2: Yeah. If you would have picked Theater of Pain, I would have.
1: It's not.
2: But
1: it's
2: it wasn't. I know, but that I'm saying I would have been like, yeah, get out of here.
1: And Stu texted in, said, the Gen Xer says Motley Crue goes away. This Gen Xer.
2: Of course. Yes, I understand. If they're not important to you, you could easily look at that and go, who cares? It's another 80s glam band.
1: You also have to think about their cultural impact, right? Because maybe it wasn't important to you, but it is an important album. Mark said, easy for me because I'm a big Nirvana fan, so Nevermind never happened. He's not a big Nirvana fan.
2: Mm-hmm.
1: Here's my struggle with this one, right? Because I would easily just say Motley Crue, Shout at the Devil.
2: Because done with it.
1: Well, they have Girls, Girls, Girls. They have Dr. Mm-hmm. Feelgood.
2: They've Dr. Feelgood makes
1: those
2: up
1: albums
2: for it.
1: Are way better.
2: Makes up for it.
1: Way better than that one. Yes.
2: Mm.
1: They are. So I would easily say that. But then I have a problem. I'm sick of Nirvana. And their career was so short, right? Their albums, like Cobain died in 94, and they just stopped. That was it. They didn't bring in another person. They didn't,
2: That's because they went on to do the things
1: right,
2: that they
1: and
2: did.
1: Foo Fighters happened
2: and
1: all that.
2: Which is why you can't get rid of it. And it was such a culturally.
1: I get that, but
2: it's not.
1: So there's a part of me deep down inside that has just had enough. I don't need to hear it anymore. I'm good. I know it exists. It's fine. I understand its importance.
2: I know.
1: But I am so effing sick and tired of hearing Smells Like Teen Spirit.
2: I know.
1: And all of the songs off Nevermind are in you. I'm done with it, man. I'm done. And I loved it when it came out, right? We all did. It was this unbelievable cultural thing. But you can't get rid of Nevermind, can you?
2: No, you can't, because now you're saying it never, and that's. Like with Zeppelin, I don't want to get rid of it, right? Because it's all those great songs, but they have a giant catalog of
1: There's
2: great
1: no
2: songs.
1: There's no way I'm
2: right?
1: getting rid of Led Zeppelin 2. Because
2: no,
1: not
2: I know.
1: Only is it one of the greatest sophomore albums of all time, it's one of the
2: greatest
1: albums
2: of
1: all
2: time. I know.
1: Hit after hit
2: but
1: after
2: with
1: hit
2: that,
1: after
2: but
1: hit.
2: But going back to your point of such a small career and a flash in the pan and the cultural change and what it significant.
1: Right. Zeppelin had 13, 14 albums, right? So we had a large catalog.
2: If you get rid of Nirvana at that moment, at that album, at that time, at that thing,
1: so
2: all of the
1: of it,
2: things.
1: Dude.
2: No, I know. It does,
1: so
2: it's not about how.
1: It. So it, sick of it. I
2: lasted
1: can't.
2: Over time. I don't think that's what's. It's about the,
1: yes.
2: what it's consider what it can what it did right. What that.
1: So I even though I am tired of hearing Nirvana, I'll suffer through it because of its cultural impact.
2: Right.
1: On the
2: I
1: world.
2: I agree with you because otherwise it wouldn't. I don't necessarily put that album on. Right. I wouldn't be driving
1: no,
2: across the country
1: to.
2: And
1: I
2: have it on.
1: I don't need to.
2: Anymore.
1: I can just turn into any radio station and it'll be on.
2: But it's one of the most iconic and historically
1: yes.
2: important
1: so
2: albums that you can debate whether it's still important to you or not. But at the time, it was them at their artistic best.
1: I feel like The only choices
2: and defined a generation
1: really. Are either Dirt or Shout at the Devil.
2: Yeah, no, Dirt was hard and for me because I could.
1: I just don't feel like Shout at the Devil's an important enough album to keep around, right? I can do without it.
2: I know. I get it.
1: Because as long as I've got Dr. Feelgood, I'm good.
2: It's because of when I was growing up. That's why. You know what I mean? That's what. That's why it means more to me than you.
1: So it's, I'm gonna on one, gotta go Wednesday. I'm getting rid of Motley Crue, Shout at the Devil. Gene's getting rid of Led Zeppelin 2, one of the greatest albums of all time.
2: I'd had to. It's the game, and it's hot in here again.
1: By the way, Bobby
2: damn, it's
1: texted
2: hot.
1: In said, no hot flashes so far this morning.
2: Good for you, Bobby. Go get him.
1: Benjamin just texted in, said, my misspent youth loved the Crue,
2: yes.
1: But their later albums are better.
2: Yes, Dr. Feelgood.
1: This might be the understatement of the year. The Zeppelin album is okay, but they have better ones also.
2: They do have good ones, lots of good ones.
1: Alice in Chains is way too good to pass up, as well as Nirvana. Sadly, Shout of the Devil's got to go. Tough one this Wednesday. Thank you, Benjamin. The Led Zeppelin album is okay.
2: It is. It's all right.
1: You know that second album of theirs?
2: It'll
1: it's
2: do
1: all
2: fine.
1: Right.
2: You know what? In a pinch, okay. It'll be okay.
1: The one with all the hits. Oh, man, it's all right.
2: You.
1: What is going on? Did you look into this Jay Renshaw show?
2: No, I'm going to, though.
1: All right.
2: Jay Renshaw.
1: I think that's what the guy said, right? Brandon texted and said, it's my birthday. Can we hear some Butcher Babies or Magnolia Park? We can probably do one of those. Thank you very much for all the response on One Gotta Go Wednesday. Trying to figure out which sophomore album we're getting rid of forever. Gene goes with Led Zeppelin 2, and I'm choosing Motley Crue, Shout at the Devil. Not easy. No, certainly difficult, right? All albums I would have in my CDs I would have in my jacket, right? My CD jacket in my car. But for my money, Motley Crue, even though I am tired of hearing Nirvana. Very tired. Go to rockmornings.com if you want to weigh in. If you want to get in touch with us, all of our contact info there. We've got a lot to get to yet, including bad news, happy music. And is Wisconsin a fun state?
2: You asked me this earlier. I grew up here, born and raised, so I think so, yes. Right. I don't know what is the criteria, right? Well, I'm assuming it's things. How many of these fun things does it have?
1: We'll find out in a bit.
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1: With Brian and Gene.
3: 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I listen to it every morning.
1: Forget to set your alarm this morning. Here's what you missed.
4: Oh, I love that.
5: Got an email from Mark. Said, do you think we can get some white zombie going this morning? Maybe some black sunshine.
6: Yeah.
5: You can do that.
6: Yeah.
5: What are you doing?
6: Zombie.
5: Girl.
6: Ooh.
5: Okay.
6: Yeah.
5: This real quick sidetrack. I don't have a lot of time to get into it today, and if she's listening, she's going to get real pissed at me, but...
6: Good. Is this a mother-in-law thing?
5: No, this is a wife thing.
6: Worse?
5: Apparently, there's some... They at her office, there's some sort of way that they say the word yeah.
6: Yeah.
5: And we were driving from here to Appleton the other day, which is like a four-hour drive, three-hour, some change. And... My wife, who I have known for 20 years and have been together blissfully with for
6: a long time,
5: the entire time, right? Happily married, the whole nine yards, starts saying this thing in the
6: like the other people.
5: And I don't know where it's coming. I don't know where it's coming from, right? She had sprinkled a few of them in the last couple of weekends. But I thought maybe it was just a, you know, whatever.
6: Is it a Wisconsin thing? Is it like a bag rag?
5: No. It's some sort of, I don't know if it's from a TV show or what, but there's people.
6: Like The Office?
5: I have no idea what's going on. All I know is that we get in the car. I knew I was going to be out for a long night. I took a nap. I woke up. It was about 12:30. We had been on the road for about an hour. And I said, oh, you know, how's it going? And she's like, I'm good. I'm like, oh, you need anything? No. All right. Cool. You know, like, well, She's got this, like, weird, like, I can't even replicate it.
6: Like and a Muppet?
5: She did it a couple of times, and I'm on my phone dicking around with, you know, Cranny Crush and whatever, and all of a sudden she does it again, and I said, what's going on with the yeah thing? What's that? And she knew I caught it, right? So she got real embarrassed.
6: Yep.
5: And she's like, oh, they do it at work, and this, and I said, well, can you stop doing that? Because it's really annoying.
6: Yep.
7: They're the best.
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2: Hi, I'm State Representative Steve Doyle. 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I served as the vice chair of the bipartisan Speaker's Task Force on Artificial Intelligence, and I currently serve on the Cross Counties Data Center Study Committee. 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This message was paid for by the friends of Steve Doyle, because I don't just talk about problems, I solve them.
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1: Hey, this is Carl from Winona. I'm slinging pizzas like crazy over here, and I am 95.7. 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

0: New music of the rocks from Breaking Benjamin. That is Something Wicked This Way Comes. Actually, it ain't coming anytime soon, or at least as far as we can tell. But don't blame Breaking Benjamin for that. Right now, it's being held up by the record label for some ungodly strange reason, but no one really knows. And apparently, Ben has been a little torqued about it. He's been throwing like veiled barbs at his record company, which is kind of too bad because this is like their third record company that they've had in like just the past couple of years. But the album's been done since the end of May and still doesn't have a release date. So I guess you're going to have to wait even longer for more stuff from Breaking Benjamin. But not the band's fault. This is reason 673 why record labels suck. Anyway, gets you hooked up with some Volbeat in just a couple of seconds. If you need something today, text me at 608-784-0957.
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4: 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I listen to it every morning.
2: Forget to set your alarm this morning. Here's what you missed.
5: Oh, I love that.
6: Got an email from Mark. Said, do you think we can get some white zombie going this morning? Maybe some black sunshine.
7: Yeah.
6: Can do that.
7: Yeah.
6: What are you doing?
7: Zombie.
6: Yeah. Okay.
7: Yeah.
6: This is a real quick sidetrack. I don't have a lot of time to get into it today, and if she's listening, she's going to get real pissed at me, but...
7: Good. Is this a mother-in-law thing?
6: No, this is a wife thing.
7: Worse?
6: Apparently, there's some... They had at her office. There's some sort of way that they say the word yeah.
7: Yeah, yeah.
6: And we were driving from here to Appleton the other day, which is like a four-hour drive, three-hour, some change. And my wife, who I have known for 20 years and have been together blissfully with for...
7: A long time.
6: The entire time, mm-hmm. right? Happily married, the whole nine yards. Starts saying this thing in the... And
7: like the other people? She's taking... She's
6: and I don't know where it's coming... I don't know where it's coming from, right? I've never... She had sprinkled a few of them in the last couple of weekends, but I thought maybe it was just a, you know, whatever.
7: Is it a Wisconsin thing? Is it like a bag rag?
6: No. It's some sort of, I don't know if it's from a TV show or what, but there's people.
7: Like The Office?
6: I have no idea what's going on. All I know is that we get in the car. I knew I was going to be out for a long night. I took a nap. I woke up. It was about 12:30. We had been on the road for about an hour. And I said, oh, you know, how's it going? And she's like, I'm good. I'm like, oh, you need anything? No. All right, cool. You know, like, well, this and yep, yep. She's got this like weird, like,
7: yep.
6: I can't even replicate it.
7: Like and a Muppet?
6: She did it a couple of times.
7: Yep.
6: And I'm on my phone dicking around with, you know, Candy Crush and whatever. And all of a sudden she does it again. And I said, what's going on with the yeah thing? What's that? And she knew I caught it, right? So she got real embarrassed.
7: Yep.
6: And she's like, oh, they do it at work. And this, and I said, well, can you stop doing that? Because it's really annoying.
7: Yep.
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0: New music, The Rocks from Cage the Elephant. It's Beaches in Tennessee on 95.7 The Rock. I think they have to exist. I mean, they got lakes in Tennessee, right? And maybe a couple of rivers. So there's got to be beaches, right? Sure, why not? 95 days of summer, not over. The rock stops are over. We had the final one last night. We got one last person qualified with a rock stop, and we handed out some bonus cash. And, well, we still have two more people to qualify, though. The final giveaway party for the 95 days of summer will be next Saturday. That is the 12th. It'll be at Features in Holman. We'll have all kinds of awesome stuff going on, and well, someone's going to win a brand new Harley Davidson. And if you didn't qualify over the rock stops throughout the summer, well, you still have two more opportunities because we got to get two more people qualified for a shot to win that brand new Harley Davidson. And that brand new Harley Davidson will be given away that evening. So if you want to win it, you better join us. It's open to the public. It's going to be awesome. And someone's going to win a brand new Harley with the 95 days of summer and the final giveaway party again coming up at Features in Holman on Saturday the 12th with 95.7
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Brother Zach and company Black Label Society put down their name in blood on 95.7 The Rock. It's getting closer to the 90s at noon. If you need something from the 90s, text me. Or if you need something from, like, right meow, how about The Warning? 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

0: music that rocks from the Foo Fighters. That is Window on 95.7 The Rock. Time for some old music that rocks. It's almost time for the 90s at noon. I got a text from Jason who was looking for Get Away from Earshot. Now, that did not come out in the 90s. Relatively close, 2002, but not 90s. I'm still going to play it for you. We'll get it next before it hits noon, so therefore it's not the 90s at noon. It's still awesome, and then the 90s at noon will come after that when, of course, it's, you know, noon from Artie's Flipside Pub and Grill and 95.7 The Rock. 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

A lot of bit of Primus is a better thing, and since I got requests for both of these today, I'm going to play both of them. David likes to fish, which is probably why he requested this song in the first place, and if you ever played Guitar Hero, you probably know every single note. It's Primus. It's John the Fisherman on 95.7 The Rock.

0: Rage Against the Machine in the 90s at noon. That's Sleep Now in the Fire for Tony Tone on 95.7 The Rock. I would be Puck. And Artie's, Flipside Pub and Grill, of course, bringing the 90s at noon today and every day. 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Also, college ball, too, on Saturdays, baby. 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There's your place for the games, Artie's Flipside Pub and Grill. 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
0: Forget to set your alarm this morning. Here's what you missed.
4: Oh, I love them.
5: Got an email from Mark. Said, do you think we can get some white zombie going this morning? Maybe some black sunshine.
6: Yeah.
5: You can do that.
6: Yeah.
5: What are you doing?
6: Zombie.
5: Girl.
6: Ooh.
5: Okay.
6: Yeah.
5: This is a real quick sidetrack. I don't have a lot of time to get into it today, and if she's listening, she's going to get real pissed at me, but...
6: Good. Is this a mother-in-law thing?
5: No, this is a wife thing.
6: Worse?
5: Apparently, there's some... They at her office, there's some sort of way that they say the word yeah.
6: Yeah.
5: And we were driving from here to Appleton the other day, which is like a four-hour drive, three-hour, some change. And... My wife, who I have known for 20 years and have been together blissfully with for
6: a long time,
5: the entire time, right? Happily married, the whole nine yards, starts saying this thing in the and
6: like the other people. I don't know where it's coming from.
5: Right? She had sprinkled a few of them in the last couple of weekends. But I thought maybe it was just a, you know, whatever.
6: Is it a Wisconsin thing? Is it like a bag rag?
5: No. It's some sort of, I don't know if it's from a TV show or what, but there's people.
6: Like The Office?
5: I have no idea what's going on. All I know is that we get in the car. I knew I was going to be out for a long night. I took a nap. I woke up. It was about 12:30. We had been on the road for about an hour. And I said, oh, you know, how's it going? And she's like, I'm good. I'm like, oh, you need anything? No. All right. Cool. You know, like, well, and this. She's got this like weird like
6: yep.
5: I can't even replicate it.
6: Like and a Muppet?
5: She did it a couple of times
6: yep.
5: And I'm on my phone dicking around with, you know, Cranny Crush and whatever. And all of a sudden she does it again and I said, What's going on with the yeah thing? What's that all? And she knew I caught it, right? So she got real embarrassed.
6: Yep.
5: And she's like, oh, they do it at work and this and I said, well, can you stop doing that? Because it's really annoying.
6: Yep.
7: They're the best.
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0: Metallica on 95.7 The Rock. No idea who that was for. I got a text with two words on it. It says Ronnie Button. That's it. Sometimes that's all you need. For the 90s at noon from Marty's Flipside Pub and Grill, whoever you are, there you go. There's your song. Next time, maybe throw your handle on there, and then you have three words. But whatever. 90s at noon from Marty's Flipside Pub and Grill will continue in just a couple of seconds. I also got a question for you, although I think I already know the answer, unless, of course, you're vegan or something. 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
4: 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I listen to it every morning.
2: Forget to set your alarm this morning. Here's what you missed.
5: Oh, I love them.
6: Got an email from Mark. Said, do you think we can get some white zombie going this morning? Maybe some black sunshine. Yeah. Can do that.
7: Yeah.
6: What are you doing?
7: Zombie.
6: Yeah. Okay.
7: Yeah.
6: This is a real quick sidetrack. I don't have a lot of time to get into it today, and if she's listening, she's going to get real pissed at me, but...
7: Good. Is this a mother-in-law thing?
6: No, this is a wife thing.
7: Worse?
6: Apparently, there's some... They at her office, there's some sort of way that they say the word yeah.
7: Yeah.
6: And we were driving from here to Appleton the other day, which is like a four-hour drive, three-hour, some change. And... My wife, who I have known for 20 years and have been together blissfully with for
7: a long time,
6: the entire time, mm-hmm. right? Happily married, the whole nine yards, starts saying this thing in the,
7: like the other people, I don't know where it's coming from,
6: right? She had sprinkled a few of them in the last couple of weekends. But I thought maybe it was just a, you know, whatever.
7: Is it a Wisconsin thing? Is it like a bag rag?
6: No. It's some sort of, I don't know if it's from a TV show or what, but there's people.
7: The office?
6: I have no idea what's going on. All I know is that we get in the car. I knew I was going to be out for a long night. I took a nap. I woke up. It was about 12:30. We had been on the road for about an hour. And I said, oh, you know, how's it going? And she's like, I'm good. And I'm like, oh, you need anything? No. All right. Cool. You know, like, well, and this. She's got this, like, weird, like,
7: yep.
6: I can't even replicate it.
7: Like and a Muppet?
6: She did it a couple of times, yep. And I'm on my phone dicking around with, you know, Cranny Crush and whatever. And all of a sudden, she does it again, and I said, what's going on with the yeah thing? What's that? And she knew I caught it, right? So she got real embarrassed.
7: Yep.
6: And she's like, oh, they do it at work, and this, and I said, well, can you stop doing that? Because it's really annoying.
7: Yep.
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9: big or small. 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

0: Pooch be crazy. It's everything on 95.7 The Rock. And if you caught that dumbass reference, then you probably watched a really, really funny show that actually wasn't from the 90s. It was at like the beginning of the 2000s or whatever. But anyway, 90s at noon from Artie's Flipside Pub and Grill is nearly at its end. I'm not quite sure what I'm going to wrap it up with. I got a couple of good requests I got to get after. I'll get to at least one of them here in a few minutes. And the rest I'll get to probably a little bit later or something. If you need something, whether it be 90s or otherwise, as usual, you just text it to me. I'll get you hooked up with some new stuff from A Perfect Circle. I got to go in the way, way, way back with some AC/DC after a while, too. On 95.7 The Rock. Also want to remind you that coming up, we're going to get you all set up for, winning a brand new Harley Davidson. Because, yes, the Rock Stops are over, but we still have two more chances for you to qualify and win said Harley Davidson coming up next Saturday. And that is the 12th, and that will be at Features in Holman. And as usual, at the final giveaway party, there will be two more chances for you to qualify and win. So if you didn't get qualified during the Rock Stops, you're not out of it yet. So come join us starting at 3 p.m. on Saturday, the 12th, and then we'll get you all hooked up and signed up and ready to fly. And who knows, maybe you could finish the day with a brand new Harley Davidson. 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
3: 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I listen to it every morning.
1: Forget to set your alarm this morning. Here's what you missed.
4: Oh, I love them.
5: Got an email from Mark. Said, do you think we can get some white zombie going this morning? Maybe some black sunshine.
6: Yeah.
5: You can do that.
6: Yeah.
5: What are you doing?
6: Zombie.
5: Girl.
6: Ooh.
5: Okay.
6: Yeah.
5: This is a real quick sidetrack. I don't have a lot of time to get into it today, and if she's listening, she's going to get real pissed at me, but...
6: Good. Is this a mother-in-law thing?
5: No, this is a wife thing.
6: Worse?
5: Apparently, there's some... They at her office, there's some sort of way that they say the word yeah.
6: Yeah.
5: And we were driving from here to Appleton the other day, which is like a four-hour drive, three-hour, some change. And... My wife, who I have known for 20 years and have been together blissfully with for
6: a long time,
5: the entire time, right? Happily married, the whole nine yards, starts saying this thing in the, and
6: like the other people,
5: and I don't know where it's coming, I don't know where it's coming from, right? She had sprinkled a few of them in the last couple of weekends. But I thought maybe it was just a, you know, whatever.
6: Is it a Wisconsin thing? Is it like a bag rag?
5: No. It's some sort of, I don't know if it's from a TV show or what, but there's people.
6: Like The Office?
5: I have no idea what's going on. All I know is that we get in the car. I knew I was going to be out for a long night. I took a nap. I woke up. It was about 12:30. We had been on the road for about an hour. And I said, oh, you know, how's it going? And she's like, I'm good. I'm like, oh, you need anything? No. All right. Cool. You know, like, well, this and yep. She's got this, like, weird, like,
6: yep.
5: I can't even replicate it.
6: Like and a Muppet?
5: She did it a couple of times,
6: yep.
5: And I'm on my phone dicking around with, you know, Candy Crush and whatever, and all of a sudden she does it again, and I said, what's going on with the yeah thing? What's that? And she knew I caught it, right? So she got real embarrassed.
6: Yep.
5: And she's like, oh, they do it at work, and this, and I said, well, can you stop doing that? Because it's really annoying.
6: Yep.
7: They're the best.
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0: their new album coming out in just a few weeks. That's Dead Poets Society, new music that rocks called Cold. The new album that rocks is called Monarch, and October 2nd is its release date. So you'll be able to hear the rest of that album relatively soon-ish. Some Korn in just a couple of seconds. We'll get Young again with Shinedown. And if you want to add anything else on top of the pile, text me at 784-0957.
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0: 46 years ago, James Brown asked if we had seen the light, and, well, everybody answered a resounding yes. The band! Anyway, before I get out of here today, I'm going to hook you up with new music of the rocks from Ashes to New. I will die for you in just a couple of minutes, at least for a little bit, but I'll be back tomorrow morning, and then I'll be alive again. So I guess I'll resurrect myself or something. Yeah, hell, I don't know. I'm probably going to hell for this entire break, but whatever. Bags is coming in next on 95.7 The Rock.
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4: 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I listen to it every morning.
2: Forget to set your alarm this morning. Here's what you missed.
5: Oh, I love them.
6: Got an email from Mark. Said, do you think we can get some white zombie going this morning? Maybe some black sunshine.
7: Yeah.
6: You can do that.
7: Yeah.
6: What are you doing?
7: Zombie.
6: Girl.
7: Ooh.
6: Okay.
7: Yeah.
6: This is a real quick sidetrack. I don't have a lot of time to get into it today, and if she's listening, she's going to get real pissed at me, but...
7: Good. Is this a mother-in-law thing?
6: No, this is a wife thing.
7: Worse?
6: Apparently, there's some... They at her office, there's some sort of way that they say the word yeah.
7: Yeah.
6: And we were driving from here to Appleton the other day, which is like a four-hour drive, three-hour, some change. And... My wife, who I have known for 20 years and have been together blissfully with for
7: a long time,
6: the entire time, right? Happily married, the whole nine yards, starts saying this thing in the and
7: like the other people.
6: And I don't know where it's coming. I don't know where it's coming from, right? She had sprinkled a few of them in the last couple of weekends. But I thought maybe it was just a, you know, whatever.
7: Is it a Wisconsin thing? Is it like a bag rag?
6: No. It's some sort of, I don't know if it's from a TV show or what, but there's people.
7: Like The Office?
6: I have no idea what's going on. All I know is that we get in the car. I knew I was going to be out for a long night. I took a nap. I woke up. It was about 12:30. We had been on the road for about an hour. And I said, oh, you know, how's it going? And she's like, I'm good. I'm like, oh, you need anything? No. All right. Cool. You know, like, well, this and yep. She's got this, like, weird, like,
7: yep.
6: I can't even replicate it.
7: Like and a Muppet?
6: She did it a couple of times,
7: yep.
6: And I'm on my phone dicking around with, you know, Candy Crush and whatever, and all of a sudden she does it again, and I said, what's going on with the yeah thing? What's that? And she knew I caught it, right? So she got real embarrassed.
7: Yep.
6: And she's like, oh, they do it at work, and this, and I said, well, can you stop doing that? Because it's really annoying.
7: Yep.
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9: big or small. 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

There's Fozzy with I Know Evil on 95.7 The Rock. Lego fans and Star Wars fans with something to be happy about today, which you can check out on Disney+. I'll talk about what that is after Nickelback. Right now it's STP.

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Mama, mama, I'm coming home. 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

0: Nickelback being joined by John 5. That's Rattle the Cage on 95.7 The Rock. How's it going, folks? My name is Bags, 95.7 The Rock's nerd of all trades. And if you like Lego, you like Star Wars, something dropped on Disney Plus today you might want to check out. As a matter of fact, this is one of those things that you can get your kids watching if you want to, like, introduce them into the world of Star Wars. Lego Star Wars The Mandalorian released on Disney Plus today. Now, this is not an original story. Some fans kind of upset that it wasn't. What it is essentially a tribute and recap of all three seasons of the live-action series of The Mandalorian, along with the Book of Boba Fett as well. So basically, everything we've seen in the series and its spinoff has been turned into its own animated series in Lego form. Again, something more appealing to the kids, so if you're looking to get your kids into Star Wars, this could absolutely be an avenue for them. Lego Star Wars The Mandalorian, again released on Disney Plus today.
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There's Tool here on 95.7 The Rock. We'll do some Bush here in a sec. Right now, the latest from Theory of a Dead Man. Here's Winnebago. Oh!

0: Everything Zen from Bush on 95.7 The Rock. So at first, when the week started, it was supposed to be cooling down as the week progressed. That's now no longer happening. Taking a look at that weather forecast, tonight looks cloudy for the overnight, down to a low near 70. Tomorrow, sunshine and 89. Friday, sunny and 91, and then Saturday, sunny and 89. So the warm temperatures sticking around for a few more days. We'll get you back to The Rock in a bit with music from Linkin Park and The Funeral Portrait next.
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5: 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We're going to bite each other in the back of the leg. You know, we're going to bark a lot. 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It's allowing them to play with dogs that are of their appropriate size so they don't have to be intimidated by the big boys.
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1: Cut my life into pieces. This is my life.

song that started it all for P. Roach here on 95.7 The Rock. What's happening, folks? My name is Bags. We'll do our 60-second scoop here in a bit, just like we do every day at 3:15 p.m., give you the haps on what's going on in the world of rock. Today's 60-second scoop, by the way, going to have a little info on Alex Van Halen. Good news, by the way. Good for him. We'll talk about that after Chili Peppers. Right now, it's Breaking Ben.

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1: Legendary Van Halen drummer Alex Van Halen has been awarded the Royal Decoration Knight in the Order of the Lion of the Netherlands. Alex received the highest civilian knighthood of the Netherlands, where he and his brother Edward lived until they moved to Los Angeles in 1962. The decoration is used to recognize merits in the arts, science, sport, and literature. He was appointed to the Order of the Lion of the Netherlands yesterday.
0: That's The Scoop on 95.7 The Rock. 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
0: With Brian and Gene.
3: The best show ever. I listen to it every morning.
0: Forget to set your alarm this morning. Here's what you missed.
4: Oh, I love that.
5: Got an email from Mark. Said, do you think we can get some white zombie going this morning? Maybe some black sunshine. Yeah. Can do that.
4: Yeah.
5: What are you doing?
4: Zombie.
5: Yeah. Okay.
4: Yeah.
5: This is a real quick sidetrack. I don't have a lot of time to get into it today, and if

0: she's listening, she's going to get real pissed at me, but...
1: Good. Is this a mother-in-law thing?
0: No, this is a wife thing.
1: Worse?
0: Apparently, there's some... They at her office, there's some sort of way that they say the word yeah.
1: Yeah, yeah.
0: And we were driving from here to Appleton the other day, which is like a four-hour drive, three-hour, some change. And... My wife, who I have known for 20 years and have been together blissfully with for
1: a long time,
0: the entire time, right? Happily married, the whole nine yards, starts saying this thing in the, and
1: like the other people, I don't know where it's coming from,
0: right? She had sprinkled a few of them in the last couple of weekends. But I thought maybe it was just a, you know, whatever.
1: Is it a Wisconsin thing? Is it like a bag rag?
0: No. It's some sort of, I don't know if it's from a TV show or what, but there's people.
1: Like The Office?
0: I have no idea what's going on. All I know is that we get in the car. I knew I was going to be out for a long night. I took a nap. I woke up. It was about 12:30. We had been on the road for about an hour. And I said, oh, you know, how's it going? And she's like, I'm good. I'm like, oh, you need anything? No. All right. Cool. You know, like, well, She's got this like weird like I can't even replicate it.
1: Like and a Muppet?
0: She did it a couple of times, and I'm on my phone dicking around with, you know, Candy Crush and whatever. And all of a sudden she does it again, and I said, "What's going on with the yeah thing? What's that?" And she knew I caught it, right? So she got real embarrassed.
1: Yep.
0: And she's like, "Oh, they do it at work," and this. And I said, "Well, can you stop doing that? Because it's really annoying."
1: Yep.
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2: Forget to set your alarm this morning. Here's what you missed.
5: Oh, I love them.
6: Got an email from Mark. Said, do you think we can get some white zombie going this morning? Maybe some black sunshine.
5: Yeah.
6: Can do that.
5: Yeah.
6: What are you doing?
5: Zombie.
6: Yeah.
5: Okay. Yeah.
6: This is a real quick sidetrack. I don't have a lot of time to get into it today, and if she's listening, she's going to get real pissed at me, but...
5: Good. Is this a mother-in-law thing?
6: No, this is a wife thing.
5: Worse?
6: Apparently, there's some... They at her office, there's some sort of way that they say the word yeah.
5: Yeah, yeah.
6: And we were driving from here to Appleton the other day, which is like a four-hour drive, three-hour, some change. And... My wife, who I have known for 20 years and have been together blissfully with for
5: a long time,
6: the entire time, mm-hmm. right? Happily married, the whole nine yards, starts saying this thing in the, and
5: like the other people I don't know where it's coming from.
6: Right. She had sprinkled a few of them in the last couple of weekends. But I thought maybe it was just a, you know, whatever.
5: Is it a Wisconsin thing? Is it like a rag?
6: No. It's some sort of, I don't know if it's from a TV show or what, but there's people.
5: Like The Office?
6: I have no idea what's going on. All I know is that we get in the car. I knew I was going to be out for a long night. I took a nap. I woke up. It was about 12:30. We had been on the road for about an hour. And I said, oh, you know, how's it going? And she's like, I'm good. I'm like, oh, you need anything? No. All right. Cool. You know, like, well, She's got this like weird like
5: yep.
6: I can't even replicate it.
5: Like and a Muppet?
6: She did it a couple of times,
5: yep.
6: And I'm on my phone dicking around with, you know, Candy Crush and whatever. And all of a sudden she does it again, and I said, "What's going on with the yeah thing? What's that?" And she knew I caught her, right? So she got real embarrassed.
5: Yep.
6: And she's like, "Oh, they do it at work," and this. And I said, "Well, can you stop doing that? Because it's really annoying."
5: Yep.
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0: I know this song doesn't actually have anything to do with chop suey, but every time I see that song title, I get a little hungry. System of a Down on 95.7 The Rock. Let's take a quick look at that weather forecast. Tonight, cloudy for the overnight, dropping to a low near 70. Tomorrow, sunshine and 89. Friday, sunny and 91, and then Saturday, sunny and 89. So the warmer temperatures continuing a little bit longer than originally anticipated. Still got our 420 hit of the day brought to you by Happy Days Farm coming at you at a time I'm sure you can figure out. Coming up in 3 minutes, though, I'll get you Pierce the Veil next on The Rock.
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Puddle of Mud here on your rock station, 95.7 The Rock. Bags is my name. I'll drop in some Weezer here in just a little bit. Right now it's Autumn Kings with Gone, Gone, Gone.

0: Weezer here on your rock station, 95.7 The Rock. So last month, or actually 2 months ago technically, it was about a month ago, if you look at the actual calendar, took my youngest to his very first rock show as I brought him to Megadeth. I'm thinking I'm taking my oldest now to his first rock show, because coming up on September 17th, we got, in this moment, we got Atreyu, and of course, closing the night out, we got Nothing More. This is an all-ages show, that's why I'm thinking about bringing my kids, and you can bring yours too. 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They actually still have some stage front tickets available, but those are selling out quick. 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We'll get you some 3 days grace here in a bit, and then the 420 hit of the day brought to you by Happy Days Farm. 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
1: 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As for the hit of the day, we're going to jam some P. Roach for the 420 hit of the day. And this song is another one of those sleeper hits. When it was originally released in 2000, it got a little bit of traction. But like every song from the Infest album, was completely overshadowed by Last Resort. But because the guys from P. Roach like the song so much and consider it a core part of their identity, they have continued to play it at just about every live performance they throw. And it has been through that repetition it has gained its familiarity. The song, Between Angels and Insects. It's your 420 hit of the day from Happy Days Farm on 95.7 The Rock.

0: Shine Down with Young again here on 95.7 The Rock. My name is Bags. Pretty important day in history is on this day, September 2nd, back in 1945, saw the official end of World War II. A lot of you out there may have parents or, like me, grandparents who served in that war. My grandfather served in the U.S. Navy, both Atlantic and Pacific chapters of it. Always very proud of his service and still honor him every Veterans Day and Memorial Day. So again, an important day in history, World War II officially coming to an end. A very, very long time ago, probably not very many World War II veterans out there anymore. My grandpa was like 91 when he passed away over a decade ago.
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Offspring here on 95.7 The Rock. Still a little butthurt that I missed those guys at Rockfest this year because it's been over 20 years since I've seen Offspring live. However, not too butthurt because it's also been over 10 years since I've seen Limp Bizkit live, and getting to go to the Friday show made me pretty happy. We'll do some Cage the Elephant in a bit. Right now, new rock from Ninth Key. This song called Happy Feels Like.

0: Ain't No Rest for the Wicked. That's Cage the Elephant on 95.7 The Rock. Weather forecast looks to be staying hot. Tonight, cloudy on the overnight, and again, only dropping to a low near 70. Tomorrow, sunshine and 89. Friday, sunny and 91. And then Saturday, sunny and 89. 5 o'clock road rage coming at you here in a bit. Before I get there, I'll drop in Avatar coming up on The Rock.
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1: Architects kicking off the 5 o'clock road rage here on 95.7 The Rock. My name is Bags, here to drive your guys' grumpy asses home from work. Although, hey, we made it to the middle of the week. Only a couple of days left and it's the weekend. And then, boy, next week, NFL football returning in regular season form. So, hey, lots to be excited for in the next couple of weeks, man. We'll do some Ice Nine Kills in a bit after Metallica.

0: Twisting the Knife from Ice Nine Kills on 95.7 The Rock. Boy, it's kind of feeling a little bit weird today. There isn't a rock stop because those are now finished. The 95 days of summer effectively over. All that's left to do is give out the 2026 Harley-Davidson Heritage Solo, which we will do on Saturday, September 12th at Features in Holman. And here's the thing. It's called the 95 Days of Summer. There's actually only 93 rock stops. That is because qualifiers 94 and 95 come at the end of Summer Bash. So if you spent the summer following us around and still didn't get qualified, show up at the end of Summer Bash at Features in Holman on Saturday, September 12th. 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It doesn't matter if you qualified at the end of Summer Bash. 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

We here at 95.7 The Rock know that the right lane is for slow vehicles. 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

They're Skillet's latest called Scream here on 95.7 The Rock. 2026 has seen the return of He-Man and the Masters of the Universe in a big way. We had a movie release earlier this year, which, okay, while it flopped very big at the box office, it will still be loved by He-Man fans out there, myself included. A video game is now slated to come out in a couple of weeks. I will talk about that coming up after Guns N' Roses. Right now it's AC/DC.

0: Guns N' Roses here on 95.7 The Rock. Bags is my name, 95.7 The Rock's video game nerd, and I don't know how this escaped my notice. My apologies, this sort of thing wouldn't usually get past me, but a He-Man video game called He-Man and the Masters of the Universe Dragon Pearl of Destruction is set to come out on September 28th. It's coming out for PlayStations 4 and 5, Xbox One and Xbox Series X, and Nintendo Switch. It is a retro 2D arcade brawler, so a lot like Streets of Rage, the Ninja Turtles games, things like that, those side-scrollers. Side-scrolling, beat 'em up. I love those. It's going to be like that. He-Man, Man-at-Arms, Teela, and She-Ra will be the playable characters, and you will occasionally get to ride Battle Cat as well. I love it. It's got that 8-bit look that we used to love from back in the day. Those are really making a comeback because the younger crowds of video gamers are seeing the appeal of it as well. That again dropping on September 28th. I'm probably snagging that if it's cheap enough.
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0: Nickelback's latest called Rattle the Cage on 95.7 The Rock. John 5 joining them for that. Adds a lot of oomph to that song. I dig it. Let's take a look at that weather forecast. If you didn't like today, you won't like the rest of the forecast. Tonight, cloudy on the overnight, down to a low near 70. Tomorrow, sunshine with a high of 89. Friday, sunny and 91, and then Saturday, sunny and 89. So the warmer temps, while originally predicted to fade by the end of the week, will not be doing that. Wrapping up the 5 o'clock road rage here in a bit with music from Green Day and 3DG coming up on The Rock.
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A Perfect Circle with Starless on 95.7 The Rock. My name is Bags. Going to hang with you guys for one more hour before I turn you over to Lou Brutus and Hard Drive XL, brought to you by Smokes for Less, coming up at 7. Shine Down here in a bit. Right now it's Nirvana.

0: Chi-Town here on 95.7 The Rock. Bacon, bacon, bacon, bacon, bacon. It's always good. We actually missed a holiday on August 20th. That was International Bacon Day. September 5th in a couple of days is... It was Bacon Lovers Day on August 20th. International Bacon Day is coming up September 5th. So, we're going to kind of snag both those holidays in one because we're going to be a chance to win some free bacon from City Meat Market. 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

Profane Prophecy from Black Crowes on 95.7 The Rock. Some Audio Slave in a bit after the latest from Marilyn Manson. Here's Exit Wound.

0: Audioslave with Like a Stone here on 95.7 The Rock. My name is Bags. Really excited for that concert coming up in just a couple of weeks. Thursday, September 17th, as part of the Ultra Rocks concert series. We're going to get Nothing More, In This Moment, and Atreyu. Now, back in July, I took my youngest out to his first rock show. And I'm thinking about taking my oldest for this one. And if you are too, well, you can, because it's an all-ages show. 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And believe me, that's the spot you want to be at. 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
6: Hi, I'm State Representative Steve Doyle. 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I served as the vice chair of the bipartisan Speaker's Task Force on Artificial Intelligence, and I currently serve on La Crosse County's Data Center Study Committee. Our state legislature had an opportunity to enact guardrails on data centers this session, but failed. So when the state legislature couldn't agree on a data center proposal, I helped get an 18-month moratorium passed here in La Crosse County. These giant data centers are trying to encroach into our communities, raise our rates, and suck up our water. 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

0: There's P. Roach and Humankind together for See You in Hell on 95.7 The Rock. Let's take a very quick look at that weather forecast. Tonight looks cloudy for the overnight. Should drop to a low near 70. Tomorrow, sunny and 89. Friday, sunny and 91. And then Saturday, sunny and 89 again. So the warmer temps, which were originally predicted to release their grip, are apparently not going to be doing that. Anyway, I'm out of here. I'll see you guys tomorrow. Lou Brutus and Hard Drive XL brought to you by Smokes for Less starts at 7. Before we get there, I'll dump in Crossfade and Hailstorm coming up on The Rock.
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1: 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Hard Drive XL with Lou Brutus.
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